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0: 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Thank you for chilling tonight. I'm Canada with a K. This is amazing. 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Like, all the time. I can relate. I mean, seriously, if someone asks me to remember something, I've got to go back and delete something else. 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

0: 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We were talking about Chick-fil-A earlier, and now I'm going to give you my review of their new chicken and waffles thing. Should I go sit out in my car and record something really annoying? No, just tell you here, it's fire. And that's my review. Like and subscribe.
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0: week while my wife lives and works in Nashville, I'm alone during the week. That gives me freedom in a lot of ways. Went to the gym. Then after, I got some work done, made some important phone calls, did laundry. Heck, I even built this end table that I've been kind of putting off. But I realized I did all of this nude.
1: Ew.
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0: No. I even talked to our big boss yesterday.
1: Body. Wait, did you talk to him while you were naked?
0: Yes, our EVP.
1: No,
0: like the
1: you
0: big,
1: didn't.
0: An hour and a half phone call.
1: I'm texting him right now.
0: Please
1: and telling him you were naked.
0: Doing.
1: This is a dude thing.
0: Freedom fly, man. Let it breathe
1: freedom
0: sometimes.
1: Flops.
0: Yeah. Freedom flops.
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0: Q Morning Crew had some guy named Bert on the show. Yes, that Bert. 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

I love this song because it's not the typical breakup song. It's about that person in your life that always seems to be in your circle, in your orbit. They'll always come back around, right? Orbiter, Noah Kahan is on Q99.7. 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

0: Whatever kind of day you've had, I want you to leave it right there because the night officially belongs to us. 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Where are we at mentally tonight, Ty?
1: I feel great. We're that much closer to the weekend, and also we got some stories, including a Halloween decoration that is a little inappropriate. When I say a little, I mean a lot.
0: We wouldn't start hump day any other way, would we?
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0: into the early stages of spooky season, and I'm not mad at it. I'm ready for 50-degree weather. I'm ready for haunted houses, corn mazes. What's your favorite thing in spooky season, Jade?
1: I love a good hoodie, an excuse to to wear a really good fluffy jacket and be super bundled up. I love some apple cider, anything warm, hot chocolate with tons of whipped cream on top.
0: That reminds me, gentlemen, keep your hoodie on your, keep it strapped because your girl's going to take it.
1: Yes, I will.
0: Well, there is a woman on TikTok. She's warning parents about a pumpkin decoration called Jabbering Jack that sings a raunchy song.
1: Ooh.
0: Jack sings, "Come closer, I have a kiss for you, and it tastes like pumpkin pie." And it goes on longer and longer than it should go.
2: Who wants to be wicked for one night? Do I look mesmerizing in this light? This villainous facade is just because I'm shy. Come closer, I have a kiss for you.

0: How would you like to scream all night? Morbid and nefarious. Oh, freaky pumpkin, eh?
1: The founder put out a statement saying it was meant to be humorous and not something that was intended to be analyzed by kids. But now he understands that kids were likely going to hear this song. He considered it inappropriate. He said they can't remove the song now. They're already developing new versions for next Halloween season, and the song will be replaced.
0: I'm not going to lie. That pumpkin is hilarious, and this is something my man would definitely bring home. Don't think it's for the kids. It's for the adults that like to have fun.
2: Nightly with Jaden Tyler.

0: On Jimmy Kimmel Live last night, he had Stephen Colbert on, and he mentioned that his wife hates his beard. By the way, Stephen has a lot of dark in his hair, but his beard is mostly white. He said his wife hates his beard. So the question is, to the ladies, do you hate it when your man grows out his beard and it's all gray?
1: Wildly enough, this was a conversation I had with my boyfriend like week one, week two of hanging out, and he was like, do you think I should dye my beard black? In my head, I was saying yes, because he had only like one or two. Now 4 years have passed, he's got a full beard of salt and pepper, and it was like too early for me to give my judgment or even put that kind of pressure on him. So I was like, no, I don't mind the salt and pepper. What does your lady think?
0: The salt and pepper is in, I think.
1: I would have to agree. To me, it gives maturity, it gives wisdom, it gives he's got stories.

0: The Emmys were on Monday night. Taylor Swift was involved in a skit because she was in her suite at Arrowhead Stadium for the Kansas City Chiefs Denver Broncos game. So the skit, there are a lot of Easter eggs. So the Swifties, they're trying to figure out what this means.
1: I think what we're going to be looking for is hiding in plain sight. Saccharide, Aries, from the vineyard, north or south. What did you just say? I didn't say anything.
2: I'm crying because I can see Mariska and Ice-T asking her that, like, girl, what the hell is you talking about? And only the Swifties know. Now I'm going to have to get on Reddit, go down the rabbit holes, because I don't know. It sounds like song titles, new music maybe.
0: Yeah, I don't know. I don't even understand some of the, I don't even know what some of those words mean, to be honest with you. So I have no clue. A new era. She's got the new hairdo. It's shorter. Is she going to write an album about Travis? Did she already write about her wedding? Like, is it going to be something like Under the Vault? Or I don't know. I have zero clue.
2: I feel like she's not going to let the year end before she lets us know a little something.

0: That was Martin Garrix and Ed Sheeran with Repeat It. New music on Nightly with Jade and Tyler. Obviously, Ed Sheeran's name has been all up and down our timelines for the past 24 hours. On the way home, Tyler and I were like, oh gosh, there's nobody left standing.
1: That's right. His whole entire band on the tour dropped out. Obviously, Macklemore was asked to leave. You have Finneas and Lucas Graham both exiting as well. So it's just Ed. We were talking about this before the show. Are we going to get an Ed Loop tour again where it's just him and his loop and his guitar?
0: Anybody else would panic. For him, he's like, well, I guess I'm just rocking out solo and bringing out the pedal.
1: Yeah, and I wonder if those two are going to stay friends.
0: Yeah, they've been friends for 13 years, and Macklemore was like, it had nothing to do with Ed. And then Ed's response was like, Macklemore asked to be on my tour. Got a little tense.
1: The drama is high, but I do got a fun story. I got a chance to interview Macklemore about a decade ago, and I heard a rumor online where he had a painting in his house. It's a naked painting of Justin Bieber, and there's pancakes stacked up to where his, you know, would be. And he's drenched in syrup. And I asked him that, and he confirmed. He said it was a white elephant gift. It's now in his garage. He doesn't have it up anywhere, but he's like, yeah, I do have that painting.
0: He can't have that up in the house. Way too many questions. That's random and hilarious, but sorry to Justin Bieber.
1: So I asked him if I can have it. He said yes. So I'm still waiting on that painting, Macklemore. Still waiting.
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2: Absolutely need to get into what is happening.
3: 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And Starbucks, the Snoopy Cup is out for a limited time. We'll talk all that and more coming up on Nightly with Jade and Tyler.

0: Women spend good money trying to get rid of more of what men are now intentionally trying to get rid of. It's Nightly with Jade and Tyler, and apparently it's all in the name of looking more masculine. Tyler, please explain this one to me.
1: Yeah, it's funny you say that. Just like eyelashes or eyebrows, whenever I go and get my my skincare done at my spa salon, they're always like, does your girlfriend not tell you to take care of those? And they're like, I have to do it. Like, I have to trim your eyebrows because I know you won't.
0: Nothing gives me more of a thrill than spotting a little bit of unibrow and taking a tiny little razor or wax strip to it. Bring that here.
1: Well, now there's a new trend among young men, and I'm thinking, I guess, clavicular for this because he's maxing everything now. Men are trimming their eyelashes to make themselves look more masculine.
0: Now, I've heard of people like shaving their hair and lashes because in some cultures they'll do that when people are like younger babies because they think that they'll grow back fuller and thicker. But just cutting them down because you're trying to knock off a little femininity, a little flirtation around the eyes, it boggles me. Why would you cut your lashes?
1: Yeah, back in the day, some men would just grow a beard or we'd get tattoos or lift weights. But yeah, this, according to the internet, a growing number of young men across the world are following a bizarre beauty trend that has them shaving their eyelashes for a more masculine look.
0: We're losing it left and right.
1: They don't usually cut them all the way off, but some carefully trim to make them look more masculine and not feminine.
0: If you're doing a chop straight across, they're going to look so blunt, like there's going to be a line. Because, you know, naturally they have those little feathered flares. So it's going to look wild, like a botch job, like a kid that took scissors to their bangs. Fellas, I don't know if I support this.
1: I'm not doing it.
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0: Jade, I might know how you take your coffee, but how do you take your coffee?
1: Tyler, I don't know if I actually like coffee or I just like creamer. It's always got to be like half milk or a whole lot of cream, but never black. It's got to be sugary and sweet.
0: See, I was wrong. You're intense about it. I think it would just be straight black. Just give me cocoa beans.
1: If you see me drink straight black coffee, know I'm going through something.
0: Well, speaking of coffee, Starbucks, they just came out with a limited edition Snoopy glass cold cup. It marks the 60th anniversary of the holiday special. It's the Great Pumpkin Charlie Brown, and it's on sale for a limited time for $40. Crazy.
1: I'm not paying $40 for a damn cup. You know what? They did this a couple of months ago. Maybe it was last year. Earlier in the year, you had told us about those little bear cups. People were going wild for them, stocking up on them like toilet paper was going out. There was a dupe that was like a buck at the dollar store or something that people found that was pretty close to it. And I was like, yeah, that's going to be me. I'll get the dupe because I'm not dropping $40 on a cup.
0: Starbucks do say they limit two per customer. So go get it.
1: You know, the girl's going to find a loophole.

0: So we had this listener call in the other night, and her name was Nicole, but she spelled it with two L's. And I was like, oh, that's interesting. I've never seen a Nicole with two L's. And she was like, neither have I. It was a mistake that they put on my ID. And I was like, so when you went to the DMV, they messed that up? She was like, no, in the hospital. They wrote the wrong thing on my birth certificate. I was like, that's kind of wild.
1: You know what else is wild? Thousands of people in Michigan, they were issued driver's licenses with a random stock photo of a stranger.
0: How does that even happen?
1: You know, like the ones they show on TV or on the internet, it's like, yeah, your real ID has to look like this. It's probably one of those because more than 8,000 Michigan residents who recently applied for a new driver's license got an ID with a photo of a stranger. They also had the same birthday, January 12th, 1967. And their real name isn't listed on the back. It's just a dummy text like last name, first name, and middle. So apparently somebody screwed up at the DMV.
0: Big time. Because you know everybody hates going to the DMV. I won't lie. I lost my license a couple of months ago. I feel like you did too sometime this summer. But they've gotten a little more swift, a little quicker. But after the preparation, because you know nobody ever likes their driver's license photo, after having to go through that and then you're waiting weeks to get it delivered, that would suck.
1: Yeah, why are the workers at the DMV also in a bad mood? They're like the TSA at the airports, like Drewski did a skit where he's yelling at people like, put your shoes in the bin now. Why are we so angry all the time?

0: So I was doing a contest giving out tickets for Taylor Swift and the Eras Tour years ago, and I got a phone call like 10 minutes later from a kid, and he was like, hey, what's that beep, beep, beep, beep when I try to call? And I was like, kid, that's a busy signal. He goes, what's that? Obviously, cell phones don't have busy signals.
1: That actually hasn't crossed my mind until you just said that right now.
0: So there's it went viral on scarymommy.com. A mother comes up with a list of things her kids can't believe she had to do as a child.
1: Oh, let's hear it.
0: Going to the bathroom without a smartphone.
1: That is hilarious that we do take our phone into the bathroom like it's a freaking digital magazine and scroll until our legs are numb.
0: Pick up a phone without knowing who was calling. That was a scary thing back then.
1: Thank God for caller ID.
0: Especially like in high school dating, you had the house phone. You know, maybe your ex was calling and you didn't know.
1: You used to have to be so careful on that landline. You don't know if somebody in your own household is listening in or if you're being betrayed in a three-way phone call you have no idea about.
0: Dial a rotary phone.
1: Oh my God. When I used to go to my grandma's and see that, I was like, I want one of these.
0: Going on a road trip without a gadget or a DVD player or even back in the day, a cassette deck, you know, just something to listen to in the car. We, like Gen X's, they didn't have a lot of those things.
1: Yo, if you had a Garmin, like one of those TomToms or Magellans, you had money, honey.
0: And also the last one here, wait until Saturday to watch cartoons. I mean, now when my girlfriend leaves the house, she puts on Paw Patrol for her dog every time. 24/7, 365. We didn't get cartoons until Saturday morning.
1: Paw Patrol is hilarious. I do be putting on a little Bluey or K-pop Demon Hunters from Mochi and Marley.
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1: Welcome in. Get comfortable. It's Nightly with Jade and Tyler with new music, new tea, and more coming up this hour. Remember when we saw Drake pop out at the Ella show a couple of weeks ago, Ella Langley?
2: Yeah, he was videoed out at Ella Langley. I remember that. It was like Little Rock, Arkansas, right?
1: Yes. Well, we thought he was just supporting Ella on the climb to number one.

0: En garde!
1: U.S. Olympians do it, and so does your college-bound neighbor, Jane. 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
2: Streaming online called FOMO. He was teasing a bunch of songs that are going to be coming out probably October. You know, his birthday's in October. So I'm guessing we're getting a new album. But he recruited Houston's very own Don Toliver for it. And then you hear that little UGK sprinkled in there. I love it.
3: Yeah, you know, Drake, he wants every woman in every state, to be honest with you. So I'm not surprised.

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0: You know we love a stupid criminal. It is Nightly with Jade and Tyler. We head back to the South. You know we love a good stupid criminal story. It is Nightly with Jade and Tyler. We head back to our friends in Florida because I see like the majority of these happen in that great state of Florida, the Sunshine State. A 22-year-old man in Florida crashed his truck on Sunday. He was attempting to put on deodorant. It wasn't the spray kind. It was the stick kind. And he ended up, luckily, there was no injuries reported. He slammed his car into a concrete barrier because he was distracted by putting deodorant on.
1: Oh, that's crazy. You know what? I'm not going to lie. When I was young, I too was a dumb driver. And you really don't think about how grave the consequences can be. I remember I was so mad because I was on my way to high school and my dad's friend called him and snitched on me and said I was doing my mascara at the red light. And I was like, you're an op, Mr. Greg. I'm just kidding. I love you, Mr. Greg. But it really is that serious. I just saw two girl streamers speeding through a parking garage. And I was like, are y'all slow? Like, what are you doing? You could kill somebody. You could kill a pedestrian. You might need to save the deodorant for the bathroom and getting ready, or just wait till you get to your parking spot because it's wild.
0: Yeah, I've been seeing girls putting on their makeup because they're running late, also eating cereal or even reading a book. Y'all ladies are reckless out there.
1: Reading a book and eating cereal is crazy.
0: The driver, by the way, he was not arrested, but he was cited for careless driving. The Florida Highway Patrol is reminding drivers to stay focused behind the wheel because any distraction can cause an accident, and that is facts.
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0: So Constitution Day is tomorrow. 35% of Americans can't name all three branches of government. Jay, do you think you can?
1: You're literally making me nervous. I'm so tempted to cheat and pull up the answers, but I'm going to keep it real for my partner. You're taking me back to the fifth grade history class, and I'm feeling the pressure. Are you ready for my answer?
2: Yes.
0: And I'm looking at her. She doesn't have her phone, so she's not cheating.
1: I'm not cheating. Legislative, judicial, and it's the third one that I'm trying to think of. Don't tell me, though. Legislative, judicial. Can I have the first letter?
0: Starts with an E. And now I'm looking it up, so I didn't even know it. It is executive branch.
1: Yes! So. But my other one's right?
0: Legislative, judicial, and executive.
1: Okay.
0: Those are the three.
1: Listen, if y'all get quiz on that tomorrow, just stay ready. And you can think of later.
0: Don't come to us for history lessons.

0: Georgia Tech to the airport. We'll get you there. Eventually.
1: Atlanta's hit music. Q99.7. Let's go.

0: She is known basically by Miley. There is no more Cyrus. She's in a new era, and that was Bass Persuades here on Nightly with Jade and Tyler. Jade, she's got an album dropping, self-titled Bass Persuades, on Friday.
1: I absolutely adore everything about Miley Cyrus. I love her ferocity. I love their energy is bringing. I feel like we're finally going to get to hear more Miley in the club. So when I step outside, this is what I want on my speaker. She actually just dropped a really dope remix to this.

0: could ever say.
1: You know, I love me a good discount. I love me a good thrift store. And when I saw this, I was like, what is something you refuse to pay full price for? Like, for instance, if I go to the supermarket and, you know, in the meat department, they all have price by pound. And if I see like a chicken breast and it's $9.39, and then I see another chicken breast for like $9.29, I'm like, I got a deal. I got 10 cents off.
0: You know, it's funny that you bring that up, because in the past like 48 hours, I've been seeing a whole bunch of videos of people like weighing stuff, and they're finding out that it's not what it's marked on the package. And I'm like, oh, now we get gypped at the grocery store. There's a lot of stuff I won't pay full price for. If I can get a discount on it, I definitely will. Like you said, any of the thrift shops, I'm going to go crazy unsupervised at the Ross, TJ Maxx, Marshalls. I love a deal. It's hard to pay full price for anything these days, because when we know we can get it online from some of these other little shops for dollars, it's hard for me to turn around and pay four times that out in the wild.
1: You better believe I'm at CVS February 15th and November 1st, because I'm getting the discounted Halloween and Valentine's Day candy.
0: With extra bucks on top of that, for sure.
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1: There's been a lot of celebrity breakups. It's Nightly with Jaden Tyler here in 2026, including Jack Antonoff and Margaret Qualley, who Jack was at Taylor's wedding. Margaret wasn't because Taylor and Jack have written many songs together. They're also super besties. He was doing a show and asked the audience what song he should play. This was the crowd's response.
2: Married!
3: What do you say?
2: Let's get married!
3: Absolutely not.
1: And he's like, yeah, I just got divorced. Read the news.
4: Oh, man. Margaret Qualley is such a baddie, as is her mother. She really do get it from her mama. But, yeah, bad timing on the heckling in the crowd.

0: You know the movie Back to the Future, Jade? Well, maybe it was a real thing going back in time.
1: You know, I live for a conspiracy theory, and I feel that's where we're heading tonight. My favorite.
0: There is a woman on TikTok. She sparked some online speculation about a possible time traveler. She showed one of her grandpa's photos from the 1960s, and it's a guy in like a plain blue shirt with looks like kind of an expensive watch wearing khakis. And in the photo, he looks completely out of place.
1: Wait a minute. He does. He even has a satchel, which I'm like, were men even wearing something like that back in the day? He looks like somebody, a dad from the 90s.
0: Yes, he's got the sunglasses on, the satchel, and everybody else is wearing like the 1960s colorful, like the woman's wearing an orange and green dress behind him.
1: Right.
0: And a lot of people think that this is a time traveler at Disneyland.
1: You know what? I believe anything these days. You gotta question everything around you. You really do. It could be happening right in front of our faces.
0: Is there a time period you'd like to go back in time?
1: Ooh, I would like to catch a little 70s vibe, a little 80s vibe. I feel like the people were dancing out of control like maniacs in the 80s. I'd love to take parts in that and do a little, have some fashion moments, little Studio 54, you know, fly on the wall moment. But I feel like the 70s, those are my people, the hippies. What about you? Where would you like to time travel to?
0: I think 80s, you know, rock and roll, drugs, just kidding. The 80s sounded like a good time.
1: I 100% see you there. I'm just trying to figure out what hair you would have in that time.
0: Oh, I'm going long hair. Long to my knees.
1: Are we talking mullet? Like business in the front, party in the back?
0: Yeah, I'd rock a mullet like Joe Dirt. Joe Dirt-tay.
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0: It's Nightly with Jade and Tyler, and as someone who watched Popstar Academy as soon as it was rolling out on Netflix, because I live for any sort of like battle to make the group type of show, it's been really exciting to see that the girls are getting older. They're more beautiful, they're more polished, they're more confident in what they're doing, and Cat's Eye is finally getting kind of like their solo spotlight moments on tour. T, I don't know if you've noticed, but Lara has been singing like solos, playing the piano. Megan has been getting like spotlights on her dancing. Yoonchae just turned 18, so they're kind of turning up the heat. Megan was DJing, and Daniela, I can never take my eyes off her. She's just an incredible dancer with that ballroom background.
1: Yeah, they got a busy schedule ahead of them. Still on tour right now, coming back to the States. They'll be the musical guest on SNL September 26th, the first episode, and then the VMAs the very next day. And this one was co-written by Ed Sheeran. It's Animal by Cat's Eye on Nightly with Jade and Tyler. Yeah.

0: adopted.
1: Tyler, I realize I have an issue. I have a problem. 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Especially like the handbag sections, any little clutches. 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I barely wear any of them.
2: So would you be down to head to Burger King and get their brand new chicken nugget purse called the Lee Nugget?
1: Wait, not Burger King dropping a French-inspired fancy schmancy purse. 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
2: 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So it is a limited edition chicken nugget purse or a micro bag because it only fits one chicken nugget.
1: That is hilarious. I have to Google that right now.
2: And he said every single McNugget order, he always put one extra nugget in his entire career because he wanted people to feel happy when they got one extra nugget.
1: I love that man. I love that. It's funny because we think that they're like miscounting. It's like, ooh, I got lucky. Meanwhile, he was springing a little extra happiness into your Happy Meal.

0: You know one word that I don't like how it's being used right now? I think, no disrespect to Gen Z, but I think they turn this word into something completely different.
1: Uh-oh.
0: Goofy. Back in the 90s and 2000s, I loved to be goofy, but now isn't like goofy like you're stupid, you're acting dumb?
1: The connotation has definitely changed now that you pointed out, yeah.
0: Like, yeah, back in the day it was a compliment. Be like, oh, you're goofy. And I'm like, I know, I'm funny.
1: I'm done.
0: The reason I say that is because we're your outlet to escape. We talk about, stupid criminals. We talk about dating stories and just playing the best music out there because we want you to unload your stress. And by this report I saw, 54% of Americans say their mental load is maxed out every week.
1: I absolutely can relate, and I'm pretty sure both of us fall into that category. My guess, my prediction, my thoughts behind that are that technology has taken accessibility to each and every one of us to a whole other level. Like when we grew up, 90s babies, our parents, when they left the office, that was it. If somebody were to call the house phone after hours, that would be like actually disrespectful. Now we're pretty much clocked in 24 hours a day. So the notifications give you freaking anxiety. It could be the weekend. You're trying to catch up on work. It's a never ending loop.
0: Yeah. And I can tell you, we take pride in making you laugh, making you smile. Tears of joy. Crying's even allowed, but it's got to be happy tears.
1: That's right.
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1: 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Hate That I Made You Love Me. 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

0: Whatever kind of day you've had, I want you to leave it right there because the night officially belongs to us. We've got hours on hours of the biggest music, the stories everybody's going to be talking about tomorrow, and the kind of chaos you can only get when Tyler and I are together. Where are we at mentally tonight, Ty?
1: I feel great. We're that much closer to the weekend, and also we got some stories, including a Halloween decoration that is a little inappropriate. When I say a little, I mean a lot.
0: We wouldn't start hump day any other way, would we?
1: We're going to talk about Jabber and Jack next.
0: Nightly with Jade and Tyler starts now.

0: We're into the early stages of spooky season, and I'm not mad at it. I'm ready for 50-degree weather. I'm ready for haunted houses, corn mazes. What's your favorite thing in spooky season, Jade?
1: I love a good hoodie, an excuse to to wear a really good fluffy jacket and be super bundled up. I love some apple cider, anything warm, hot chocolate with tons of whipped cream on top.
0: That reminds me, gentlemen, keep your hoodie on your, keep it strapped because your girl's going to take it.
1: Yes, I will.
0: Well, there is a woman on TikTok. She's warning parents about a pumpkin decoration called Jabbering Jack that sings a raunchy song.
1: Ooh.
0: Jack sings, "Come closer, I have a kiss for you, and it tastes like pumpkin pie." And it goes on longer and longer than it should go.
2: "Who wants to be with it for one night? Do I look mesmerizing in this light? This villainous facade is just because I'm shy. Come closer.

0: How would you like to scream all night? Morbid and nefarious. Oh, freaky pumpkin, eh?
1: The founder put out a statement saying it was meant to be humorous and not something that was intended to be analyzed by kids. But now he understands that kids were likely going to hear this song. He considered it inappropriate. He said they can't remove the song now. They're already developing new versions for next Halloween season, and the song will be replaced.
0: I'm not going to lie. That pumpkin is hilarious, and this is something my man would definitely bring home. Don't think it's for the kids. It's for the adults that like to have fun.
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3: The U.S. Treasury quietly released its official financial report for 2025. It appears by its own numbers, the U.S. government seems insolvent. It's reported that the Treasury shows about $6 trillion in assets and over $47 trillion in liabilities. Add it all up, and it looks like the U.S. owes more than $130 trillion it doesn't have. 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

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This is-

0: On Jimmy Kimmel Live last night, he had Stephen Colbert on, and he mentioned that his wife hates his beard. By the way, Stephen has a lot of dark in his hair, but his beard is mostly white. He said his wife hates his beard. So the question is, to the ladies, do you hate it when your man grows out his beard and it's all gray?
1: Wildly enough, this was a conversation I had with my boyfriend like week one, week two of hanging out, and he was like, do you think I should dye my beard black? In my head, I was saying yes, because he had only like one or two. Now 4 years have passed, he's got a full beard of salt and pepper, and it was like too early for me to give my judgment or even put that kind of pressure on him. So I was like, no, I don't mind the salt and pepper. What does your lady think?
0: The salt and pepper is in, I think.
1: I would have to agree. To me, it gives maturity, it gives wisdom, it gives he's got stories.

0: The Emmys were on Monday night. Taylor Swift was involved in a skit because she was in her suite at Arrowhead Stadium for the Kansas City Chiefs Denver Broncos game. So the skit, there are a lot of Easter eggs. So the Swifties, they're trying to figure out what this means.
1: I think what we're going to be looking for is hiding in plain sight. Saccharide, Aries, from the vineyard, north or south. What did you just say?
2: I'm crying because I can see Mariska and Ice-T asking her that, like, girl, what the hell is he talking about? And only the Swifties know. Now I'm going to have to get on Reddit, go down the rabbit holes, because I don't know. It sounds like song titles, new music maybe.
0: Yeah, I don't know. I don't even understand some of the, I don't even know what some of those words mean, to be honest with you. So I have no clue. A new era. She's got the new hairdo. It's shorter. Is she going to write an album about Travis? Did she already write about her wedding? Like, is it going to be something like under the vaults, or I don't know. I have zero clue.
2: I feel like she's not gonna let the year end before she lets us know a little something.

0: That was Martin Garrix and Ed Sheeran with Repeat It. New music on Nightly with Jade and Tyler. Obviously, Ed Sheeran's name has been all up and down our timelines for the past 24 hours. On the way home, Tyler and I were like, oh gosh, there's nobody left standing.
1: That's right. His whole entire band on the tour dropped out. Obviously, Macklemore was asked to leave. You have Finneas and Lucas Graham both exiting as well. So it's just Ed. We were talking about this before the show. Are we going to get an Ed Loop tour again where it's just him and his loop and his guitar?
0: Anybody else would panic. For him, he's like, well, I guess I'm just rocking out solo and bringing out the pedal.
1: Yeah, and I wonder if those two are going to stay friends.
0: Yeah, they've been friends for 13 years, and Macklemore was like, it had nothing to do with Ed. And then Ed's response was like, Macklemore asked to be on my tour. Got a little tense.
1: The drama is high, but I do got a fun story. I got a chance to interview Macklemore about a decade ago, and I heard a rumor online where he had a painting in his house. It's a naked painting of Justin Bieber, and there's pancakes stacked up to where his, you know, would be. And he's drenched in syrup. And I asked him that, and he confirmed. He said it was a white elephant gift. It's now in his garage. He doesn't have it up anywhere, but he's like, yeah, I do have that painting.
0: He can't have that up in the house. Way too many questions. That's random and hilarious, but sorry to Justin Bieber.
1: So I asked him if I can have it. He said yes, so I'm still waiting on that painting, Macklemore. Still waiting.
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3: 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Or maybe it's early. 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

0: Atlantis at Music, Q99.7. Good morning. The Q Morning Crew checking in. I'm Joe Breezy. You got DK and Cord. Good morning, you two.
1: What's up, man?
0: How you guys doing?
1: I'm doing great. I'm worried about Court.
2: I am also worried about you.
1: No, you're not.
0: What are you?
1: Don't say that just because I said that.
0: Why are you worried about Court?
1: I don't know. He's exceptionally quiet this morning.
0: He's a little quiet. What's up, buddy?
1: He looks pensive. Do you have a tummy ache or something?
2: No. All day yesterday, you know, I talked Monday about it, about our place got flooded.
0: Oh, yeah.
2: So we're still living in the place with the black mold, I spent all day yesterday on the phone. I just want to go home.
1: Oh, so you think you have the black lung, maybe?
2: We think we're going crazy. I think I have the black lung. I think I have cancer.
0: So where does it, and I didn't mean just to brush over the cancer part. Hopefully you're being facetious, even though cancer is nothing to joke about. Way to go.
2: No, I legitimately think I have all the diseases.
0: Oh, Jesus.
1: Okay, so
0: where are you going to...
1: Things are a little off this morning.
0: Good job, DK.
2: Things are very off for me, and I feel emotional. I feel terrible.
1: You know what's going to happen? I'm going to come over there and give you a hug after the break. Not right now.
0: Then you feel
1: I'm
0: worse.
1: Let you think about it for a few minutes that you're going to get a hug.
2: I
1: make you uncomfortable?
2: No, it would really help. I think
0: I'm going to give him a hug right now.
1: Right now?
0: Give him a hug right now. All right.
3: Okay.
4: Corey. Thank you. Sorry.
1: Corey.
0: We love you, buddy.
1: Oh,
0: hey, we all go
1: I'm
0: through
1: not
0: it, man.
1: Let go.
4: Thank you.
0: Hey, we all go through life.
2: Yeah, it's just been beating me up. And I when I want to get a hold of somebody, I can't. And it's been 2 weeks and there's no movement. And now I'm having to front a lot of money that the insurance company says they'll pay me back. And I just am a pessimist and I don't see them paying me back. So now I'm broke, homeless.
0: With diseases. But you got an awesome hug from DK.
2: But things are getting better.
0: Well, dude, hang in there. Is there, like, in all sincerity, is there anything that we can do right now for you?
2: Let's have fun.
0: Okay, let's
2: have a fun show.
0: Let's do it.
1: Hey, do you want to stay at my place? I'm going to be out of town for 5 days.
2: We think we finally fixed it late last night. That we got an Airbnb that I had to pay for. So I don't think we're going to... Thank you for the offer, but now we have to stay in this place.
1: Got it. Okay.
0: All right.
1: Well, here's some good news for the show today.
0: Yeah, for fun.
1: Not to divert from
0: Court requests fun. We will do fun.
1: We've got tickets to see Ella Langley.
0: Yes, this is cool. So she's in Athens. This is Friday night, sold out show.
1: Tomorrow night.
0: Yeah, tomorrow night. Today's Thursday, right? Okay. Yeah. So this is her Dandelion tour everybody's been talking about. This is at Aikens, you know, that classic center, obviously the arena, the Ford Arena. So, yeah, this is going to be awesome.
1: One pair of tickets.
0: Mm-hmm.
1: This is a big deal. We got a special single pair because it's completely sold out.
0: Right.
1: And this is only for us to give to you.
0: Yeah.
1: What time are we going to do this today? We don't know yet.
2: 8:45.
1: All right, 8:45.
0: Yep,
1: make
0: for sure.
1: Make sure you're tuned in because we have that single pair, the last pair ever in the history of the universe to see Ella Langley tomorrow night.
0: Yeah, that'll be fun. Does that check the Court box? Because you're an Ella fella.
2: I'm choosing us.
0: Okay.
1: I like that.
0: Good deal.
1: But because you're a Sixer and you're listening right now, we still have an amazing prize for you. We have a pair of 4-day passes to the Petit Le Mans happening at Michelin Raceway September 30th through October 3rd. It's going to be a great time. So you just got to be caller 9 right now at 404-448-0997. All you have to do is tell us why you're listening, what you're doing this morning, and why you're up so early.
0: Do it. Let's do it. We're waiting. Okay. It's Q99.7.
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0: Atlantis at Music, Q99.7. We are the Q Morning Crew. Hello.
1: Good morning.
0: Good morning to you. What's
1: I'm
0: your name?
1: Ready for work. I'm Carol.
0: Oh, Carol, getting ready for work. Well, guess what, Carol, getting ready for work. You're caller number 9.
2: Woo-hoo. Congrats.
1: Oh, my goodness. Thank you. That is so awesome.
0: Yeah. Where do you work? What kind of work are you getting ready for?
1: I'm an office manager, a dental office.
2: Awesome. Oh. So are you up early every single day, or is this like random?
1: Every single day.
2: So you're a sixer then?
1: Yes, I am. I've been listening to you guys every day since you started.
0: Aww. Awesome. Thank you. I was going to ask you for nitrous, but I don't even have, I could just say thank you for listening. That's awesome.
3: I will ask for the nitrous.
0: Court needs it today.
2: Well, hey, you got a pair of tickets to the Petit Le Mans. Are you or anyone you know big racing fans? It should be a great weekend.
1: Yeah, I think it would be really fun. I've never been to that particular race, but I've been to a NASCAR race before.
2: Oh, you're going to love it. It's going to be such a great time. Congratulations. And genuinely, we really appreciate you listening, especially from day one. So thank you from the bottom of our hearts.
1: Thank you.
0: Yeah, hold on one second. We'll grab your info. 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
13: A better life with Dr. Sanjay Gupta.
14: We've talked a lot about ultra-processed foods, but here's a new wrinkle. A study out of France zeroed in on preservatives that keep packaged foods from spoiling and linked higher intake of those preservatives to a greater risk of high blood pressure, heart attack, and stroke. Now here's the part that might surprise you. Even some natural-sounding preservatives, like added citric acid and vitamin C, were tied to higher blood pressure. But an important distinction. This is about vitamin C added to processed food, not the vitamin C in an actual orange. So keep eating your fruit. Still, the practical takeaway is a familiar one. Eat fresh whole foods whenever you can. And when you need convenience, frozen is a smart bet. Those foods are preserved by cold, not chemicals. And as always, the more ingredients you can pronounce, the better. I'm Dr. Sanjay Gupta, helping you live a better life.
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1: 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So buckle up. 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

0: 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Good morning. 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
1: And here's what's going on around our city. The Stockbridge City Council has voted unanimously to oust 23-year-old Mayor Jaden Williams. They said he did, citing improper spending on a city credit card and sexually explicit online exchanges with an 18-year-old female. Williams was the youngest mayor ever elected in the city. An investigation found that he and the teen swapped nude pics while they were discussing the person's possible involvement in a mentorship program. Williams totally acknowledged the exchange, but he said it's an interaction that's common among people his age. He said the credit card situation was an honest mix-up and it had been fully repaid. Residents at a city council meeting voiced their support for Williams, and they suggested that he should have received a reprimand rather than being removed. Tyler Perry says he's moving to Puerto Rico in early 2027 so he can slow down, step back from his intense workload, and spend some more time with his 11-year-old son. He said in an interview that getting older made him rethink his priorities and that it's just time to slow down, spend time with his kid, and take it all in. Perry emphasized this is not retirement. It's just a lifestyle shift for him. And he hasn't said whether the move is going to affect his Atlanta studio operations. Well, the Falcons might give Cooper Rush another start this Sunday against the Panthers as Tua Tagovailoa and Michael Penix Jr. are still both injured. If you didn't catch the game, Cooper Rush threw for 143 yards with one touchdown and two interceptions in the Falcons' season-opening loss to Pittsburgh. They also said that anyone that can throw a ball and wants to show up is eligible to be their quarterback. Atlanta health officials have confirmed one West Nile-related death that's part of 8 human cases in Georgia so far in 2026. Mosquito traps have tested positive in Fulton, DeKalb, and Chatham counties. Details about the victim haven't been released. Most people show no symptoms, but older adults or people with weak immune systems or even little kids face a higher risk of severe complications, including dangerous neurological infections. But just to be clear, this is extremely rare. Well, we ranked number one again, but also this is not for the best stat. Atlanta ranks as the top U.S. city for investor panic selling if the economy crashes. This is according to a study that analyzed years of data and surveyed more than 1,000 investors. Concerns about the AI bubble, rising economic anxiety, and investor stress all contribute to Atlanta leading every category tied to crash fears, including searches for high-yield savings accounts, money market funds, and safe investments. Hopefully, we don't have to deal with any of that. And that's what's going on around the A on Q99.7.
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4: Trouble this morning up towards Chamblee. It's a crash on the outer loop. I-285 northbound by Chamblee Tucker Road. Exit 34, some slight delays in that area. Also keeping an eye over towards College Park this morning. I-85 northbound, crash there nearby Old National Highway. Exit 69, contained now to your right-hand shoulder. Still some slight delays in the area. Also congestion for you through Gwinnett County and I-85 southbound. Slowing down there passing Highway 316 down towards Jimmy Carter Boulevard. Exit 99. I'm Zach Grizzle from the Traffic Center.
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30: 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Atlanta's hit music.
0: Well, let's keep the good times rolling. And when I say good times, I mean some of your favorite hip music, of course. Bruno Mars on deck. Coming up this hour, we're going to play some Olivia Dean. Plus, we're going to reset the vibe with Rihanna. When? Well, now.

0: Atlanta's Hit Music, Q99.7. Good morning. We are the Q Morning Crew. There we go. All right. yes, you're hearing Harry Styles in the background. But here's the thing. You can win Harry Styles tickets every single hour starting at 7 a.m. all week long. So today and tomorrow. And guess what? Breaking news, we're doing it all next week too.
1: Oh, yeah. Yes.
0: How awesome is that? Every hour, you're shot to win Harry Styles tickets. He's doing two shows, of course, here in Atlanta, May 21st and 22nd. Court and DK already submitted for free tickets.
1: It's true.
2: I haven't heard back, though.
3: I'm going to buy him if, you know, like no matter what, I'm going, so.
0: Smart. But we were thinking about doing a Harry Styles song draft, kind of like, you know, how the NFL does a draft, NBA does a draft, like where you draft your favorite Harry songs because he has so many hits.
3: Yeah.
1: Colors, one could say.
0: Yeah.
3: So who's starting the draft?
0: Let's have Court do it. You've been kind of the Roger Goodell of our drafts that we've been doing, and I think you do a fantastic job. Right,
1: I appreciate that.
3: With the first pick.
0: Wait, no, we need to boo him. He's Roger Goodell.
3: Oh, boo.
1: Boo.
0: Thank you.
1: Boo.
0: Thank you.
1: Okay. Thank you.
0: All right, good.
1: With the first pick in the Harry Styles song draft, Courty goes with Adore You.
0: Ooh, Adore You. Okay, all right, not bad. DK, you're up next. Yep.
3: I'm going to go Watermelon Sugar.
0: Nice. Classic. Yeah, that music video was big. It was during COVID, and they were touching each other, so it was big. Although it was filmed pre-COVID, it came out in COVID, so it was like they almost wanted to shut down the video replay. It was really
1: weird. That's funny.
3: It was the song of the summer.
0: It was like a whole thing, because it was triggering, because they were all over each other. I'm going to go with his first hit, As It Was. You can't go wrong. Harry's House, it's a classic, you know?
3: Are we just going to do a circular draft instead of a snake draft for this one?
0: I don't like the snake draft. It freaks me out. All right. I'm with you.
1: Scared of snakes?
3: Court, you're up.
0: All right, let's try this. And yes, the answer is yes. Harry Styles song draft. Court, you're up next.
1: I went with Adore You. Let's go Sign of the Times. Let's go old school.
0: Solid. Okay. All right. That was very, very different song, different sounding song, which is, I think, what makes it great and unique. DK, you're up. Harry Styles song graph.
3: I absolutely love Sweet Creature. It's on my...
0: I haven't even heard it.
3: I have a bedtime...
0: Sweet Creature.
3: I have a bedtime playlist, and it's on there. So, yeah, I listen to it.
0: So Harry Styles puts you to sleep.
3: He does.
0: Yeah.
1: I wish he would put me to sleep.
0: Right. He joins you in bed. Whoa.
3: Yeah, that's even more interesting.
0: Harry Styles song graph continues with the Q Morning Crew since we're giving away tickets every hour today, tomorrow, and next week. I'm up next. I'm thinking Late Night Talking.
1: That was on my list.
3: I was going to go with that one.
0: And Late Night Talking sometimes puts you to bed in the perfect kind of way.
3: Mm-hmm.
0: I can get the job done, you know?
3: All right, Cordy.
1: I really like the new one, American Girls.
3: Oh, yeah, that one's nice, solid. Dude.
0: That one's a good one, too.
3: I'm going to go... Did anyone say Sign of the Times yet?
1: Yes, I did.
3: Damn it. I'm going to go Golden.
1: That's fair.
3: Okay.
0: Golden is really good.
3: Joe Breezy.
0: American Girls, man.
3: Oh, he already did that one.
0: Oh, you already did that one? Dang it. Aperture. Aperture. Ooh,
1: okay. Funky.
0: Although it was not exactly a successful song for him commercially.
1: It's a vibe, though. There's a vibe.
0: Yeah, all of our Harry fans love it.
3: All right, so we've each picked three.
0: Mm-hmm.
3: Are we going to hold it at that?
1: Yeah, I think that's fair.
3: That's solid. We've each picked our top three.
0: Yep.
3: We'll post them online. You can tell us who did the best.
0: Yeah. Do you know, Court? Did you keep track of Mr. Goodell?
3: Down.
0: All right.
1: What's Joe Breezy, As It Was... Late Night Talking and Aperture, DK, Watermelon Sugar, Sweet Creature, Golden, Court, Adore You, Sign of the Times, American Girls.
3: Mm.
0: All right, who has the best Harry Styles song list, the best draft list, the best Harry team? Who has the best Harry?
3: Court has the best Harry team.
1: I think I win the Harry draft.
0: Vote for your favorites. Pretty fun to kind of play along, too. So at Q Mornings, you can check it all out. And, of course, your next shot to win these Harry tickets coming up in just a few minutes, a little after 7 a.m. with the Q Morning Crew, right here on Q99.7.

0: Opposite Music, Q99.7, rolling commercial free with the Q Morning Crew right now. I'm Joe Breezy, DK and Corder here as well. And did you guys see the story about the kid borrowing his dad's credit card and just going ham online?
1: Dude, didn't he spend like six figures?
0: Yeah. So, yeah, this has clearly gone viral, as it should. So there's a young boy who spent $118,000 on YouTube ads for Roblox and Minecraft videos on his dad's credit card.
2: This is crazy.
1: How do you allow your credit card company to have that happen?
0: Yeah, like, and I mean, props to his, you know, his credit that he's able to get approved
1: for him.
0: 118 in one sitting. Like, that's a lot on random ads.
2: Yeah. I wonder what he bought. Like, I don't know. My niece and nephews have played Roblox for many, many, many years.
0: So what is Roblox for
2: those who might not know? Like, you build communities. Court might understand it better than I.
1: No, yeah, you build a digital community, and then you live in an interactive world. You can, if DK's on her computer playing, I can be on mine, and we can meet at the...
2: Go for coffee.
0: Okay.
1: For coffee socialize.
2: I don't think very many, like, 10-year-olds are meeting for coffee, maybe, but...
1: Hopefully not.
2: Meet at the playground, go
0: so
2: on
0: is
2: the
0: it
2: swings.
0: Like a SimCity thing or whatever back
1: it's
0: in
1: like
0: the day?
1: It's like a war of... What is it? War of Warcraft, but friendly and okay. For kids.
0: All right.
2: So my friend had this happen to her a few years back. Her son spent $1,200 on a combination of Roblox and Fortnite.
1: Mm-hmm. Yeah.
2: And she didn't realize it. He didn't. I mean, he knew he was spending money, but he didn't know he spent that much money. He thought he could just keep clicking purchase.
1: Because you're buying skins. You're buying new things to upgrade.
2: And kids don't always understand how much it adds up.
0: Yeah.
2: And she couldn't dispute it because it was authorized. And
0: that's what I'm saying. If it's a real purchase, it's a real purchase.
2: Yeah. So what she did was she made him work it off.
0: Okay.
2: She gave him a list of things and here's how you're going to earn $5. And it took him I don't know, over a year. Like, it lasted forever.
1: And that was $1,200. Imagine $118,000.
2: I would bet... That parent had to have been able to communicate with the credit card company and Roblox and say, hey, pull back these purchases. This was obviously, like, no one in their right mind would do this. There's got to be some type of safeguard for that.
1: Yeah. Somebody had to fund the Minecraft movie.
0: And
1: it was this kid.
0: And this kid's 9 years old. And, this all happened. And now that it's a, national, international story because it's all online... Yeah, I'm sure there are, but it's one of those things where it's like, what did your kid buy without you knowing, whether it's video game stuff or I don't know, who knows? Maybe just going down the rabbit hole of the internet, which could be a scary place.
1: Check your video games. Make sure your credit card isn't signed in to your video games that your kids play, because it'll be very easy for them to spend that money.
2: My credit card is linked to my niece's account, her PlayStation 5 account, because I bought her the PlayStation, and she'll text me sometimes, be like, Nay, can I have $4 for a skin?
0: And you're like, yeah, but she's not like, 118.
2: But she asks me, can I buy this on your account? And I'm like, yeah, no problem. But I'm like, it would get out of control. Like, I would lose my mind if all of a sudden there were random, like even $100 in charges.
0: $100.
2: Oh, my gosh.
0: Yeah, so what did your kid buy without you knowing? Or how much did your kid spend without you knowing? And, yeah, we're curious about it. And especially maybe you're forced to pay it or what the credit card company said. Because kids will do the darndest things, especially with the credit card, when they think it's limitless. 404-448-0997. You can call. You can text us. It's Q99.7.
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1: Hey, good morning, guys.
0: Good morning to you. What's your name?
1: Christina.
0: What's up, Christina? Hey, did you hear about this kid, this 9-year-old boy who spent $118,000 on his dad's credit card on YouTube ads for his video games and stuff?
1: I sure did.
0: Crazy.
1: I sure did. And I got a son that did somewhat the same thing, but I feel grateful and thankful that it was $100,000+.
2: How right? much was it?
1: Like a little over $1,000 on Fortnite skins.
2: Oh.
0: That's a lot of money, and that's a lot of skins.
1: I'm not a gamer, so I have no idea. Like, I set the things up, and he was like 7 or 8 years old at the time, and I was just ignorant in the whole, like, gaming thing and had no clue, but I got real smart real quick.
0: Right?
2: You know, they call them V-Bucks, so kids don't see it as actual money. They see it as something called V-Bucks, which is just these fake online coins in your account.
0: Ooh.
2: So a lot of these gaming systems don't say, hey, this is $7.99. They say, it's 700 V-Bucks. And it's totally their way of getting them to just spend the coins and not realize it's cash. Did you make him pay it back?
1: That's the way they did it.
0: Yeah.
1: No, thank God I did not. I disputed it, and they knew that it was like a major error, and I got my money back, thank God. But I could have had a heart attack in the process.
0: Oh, yeah, for sure.
1: And now I'm smart mom, and I keep my card locked until I'm using it to make sure that all three of my little gremlins don't get a hold of my money first.
0: Those dang gremlins, don't feed them after midnight. They start spending money on V-Bucks. Hey, thank you for the call. We appreciate you listening, okay?
1: Absolutely. Love you guys. Thanks for doing what you do every morning.
0: And thank you for listening. It's Q99.7.

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Let's do it. Come on. We know you want to go. He is here two nights, May 21st and 22nd. And of course, we got your shot to win these tickets every hour today, tomorrow, and all next week, starting at 7 a.m. So let's do it. 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Come get these Harry Styles tickets. Good luck, Q99.7. Let's go. Every

0: Atlantis at Music, Q99.7. We are the Q Morning Crew. And of course, when it comes to the biggest stories and news and entertainment, well, DK is here for you.
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2: Spider-Man Brand New Day is now the all-time highest grossing movie at the domestic box office with $936.7 million. It broke the previous record held by Star Wars Episode 7, The Force Awakens, with just a little less, $936.6 million. It's also number three on the global box office chart with $2.4 billion. Avatar still holds the number one spot, and Avengers Endgame is still in second. But with the way things are looking, Spider-Man could catch up. Madonna's going to open the MTV VMAs with her first performance since her iconic 2003 appearance with Britney Spears and Christina Aguilera. Don't act like you don't remember that, gentlemen, when Britney and Madonna kissed on stage. She's also up for 11 nominations from her latest album, Confessions 2. This year's VMAs are going to return to LA for the first time in 9 years. It's on September 27th, and Snoop Dogg is the host. Well, Kim Kardashian got paid, but she only got paid €1. It was a symbolic payout from the Paris court for the 2016 armed robbery in which she was tied up, and she had about $6 million in jewelry stolen at the time, including her engagement ring that was never recovered. Her friend that was involved in the robbery was also awarded €1, while a former hotel receptionist received about $126,000, and the hotel got about $60,000. 8 men known as the Grandpa Robbers were all convicted. Travis Kelce was officially named a victim in a multi-million dollar Ponzi scheme that was run by a Texas investment advisor. The guy was sentenced to 11 years in federal prison, and he was ordered to repay more than $31 million to investors. The guy lied about profits while using the new investor money to pay old investors and a bankroll, a lavish lifestyle. He was using private jets, luxury apartments, and high-end shopping. A tale as old as time. Kelce's exact financial loss has not been disclosed. Well, the Fed's latest move was a quarter point interest rate hike. This lifts the benchmark to 3.75 to 4% on average. It's all due to inflation that is still running above 3%. What does that mean for us? Basically, borrowing money is going to be more expensive now. 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

0: Atlantis at Music, Q99.7. Good morning. We are the Q Morning Crew. You got DK here. You got Cord here. I'm Joe Breezy. You guys ready?
1: I'm ready.
0: Buckle up. Sit back. Strap in. It's time to go back in time.
2: Lego.
1: I feel like I'm not the trap queen anymore because I lost two in a row.
0: But you won
2: like five in a row before.
0: You're a winner in your heart.
1: I'm the trap princess right now.
2: That's fitting. I'll allow it.
0: So we play this game called Time Trap where you get to travel back in time with us. We play you three clips all from the same year. A popular song, a piece of pop culture, and a movie. And you just got to figure out what year it was. Court knows the answers. He has the cheat sheet. Do you like being the guy with the cheat sheet?
2: I do. I think it would be a very fun game to play, but I actually like putting it together, finding out the year, finding the big moments. So I actually really do have a good time putting this game together.
0: Good. Okay. That's fun. And you get to test the knowledge of DK and I and of our listeners that are playing along in their car and at their home right now, too, as well.
2: It's a challenge.
0: All right.
1: What do we get first?
2: This was a big movie that started a trilogy.
0: All right.
3: Remember. With great power comes great responsibility.
4: Are you afraid that I'm going to turn into some kind of criminal?
0: I love that quote.
2: It's a great
0: quote. It's a great quote. With great power comes great responsibility. Dude, that is like G stuff right there.
2: Oh, yeah. Do you know the movie, though?
0: Spider-Man.
2: It is.
0: Boom.
1: I did not realize what movie it was.
2: The Tobey Maguire Spider-Man.
1: Okay.
0: You see, I've quoted that like in my own head. I've quoted that to Danielle, when my wife, when we're going through like, you know, whatever, work stuff, career, climbing the ladder. Like, just don't forget because there's just with great power comes great responsibility. Straight up, dude.
2: Thank you, Uncle Ben.
0: Yes.
1: I'm going to come right out and say 2005. I have no idea.
0: 2005 sounds really good. It's a good place for me to start.
1: You can copy me. It's fine. You always do.
0: 2000. I do it first, and then I switch my answer.
1: No, and then he goes, I'm going to switch my answer, and then he goes, 2005.
2: You're allowed to do it.
0: Yeah.
2: You're allowed.
0: I'm going to go 2005. I'm going to go 2005.
1: See? Every time.
0: I was thinking about going forward.
1: You don't know what I just said.
0: But it's a good starting point.
1: Okay.
0: All right. Now, what's up next year?
2: This was the year that Halle Berry became the first African-American woman to win the Oscar for Best Actress.
0: That's an emotional speech. Check it out.
5: This moment is so much bigger than me. This moment is for Dorothy Dandridge, Lena Horne, Diane Carroll. It's for the women that stand beside me, Jada Pinkett, Angela Bassett, Vivica Fox, and it's for every nameless, faceless woman of color.
0: Oh my God, I have chills right now.
1: I have the hair on the back of my neck standing up. That was just so beautiful, and it was such a long overdue moment. I'm going to go a little earlier. I'm going to say 2003.
2: Okay, we're going down.
0: I'm going 2004.
2: Okay, a little less down.
0: A little less down. Okay, okay. So our final clip now. Now, remember, all three of these happened the exact same year. And this hit song was all over the radio, I assume.
2: It absolutely was a big hit for this artist. One of my favorites.
0: Maybe it was in your iPod or your MP3 player at the time.
2: And maybe you listened to it while wearing a Band-Aid.
1: Please be Black Eyed Peas.
0: Oh, it's Nelly.

0: She has like a three-way pager.
1: Yeah, with the pager.
0: Yeah. Where she pulled up, she went to text, but she had an Excel sheet on it. So that was kind of the, you know.
1: Those were the days.
2: I'm going to stick with 2003. I have no idea if that's accurate.
0: 2003 is really good.
2: Thanks. You want to copy me again?
0: 2004. I'm going to say 2000. I think it was 2003, but I'm going to say 2004. My official guess is 2004.
1: It's impressive how close you guys come. You didn't get it this time.
0: Okay.
2: 2002.
1: But it's 2002.
2: Yeah.
0: Ah, woo! 2002. All right. Well, there we go. Time trap rolling on.
2: Neither you or I are the time trap queen today.
0: But hopefully, but hopefully you won listening, right? Playing along in your car. It's Q99.7. I'm freezing.

0: secret you want to tell? 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It's True Confessions with the Q Morning Crew on Q99.7.
1: And it's time for True Confessions, y'all. You bring the tea, you bring the heat. Hey, it is all good. We just let you vent.
2: Well, and sometimes it feels better to kind of let it out and then just let it off your chest.
1: Yeah, and we get to reap the benefits by getting all the tea.
2: Yeah.
1: So that's always kind of fun. Hi, who's this?
3: Hi, it's Gina.
1: Gina, thank you so much for calling us and participating in True Confessions. What do you got?
3: Oh, so I stole $250 from my mom when I was 15 years old. I was sneaking out with my friends, partying. This was almost 20 years ago, and I wanted to look cool in front of my friends, and she basically kept this like emergency fund in a box in the top shelf of her closet, and she never touched it for years. So I didn't even think she did notice. Anyway, we had this part-time nanny that would come a few days a week to watch my little sister and my brother. Her name was Celeste. And around that same time frame, my mom told us that I had to start watching my little siblings since, you know, I was old enough and Miss Celeste wasn't going to be coming over anymore. Fast forward to a couple weeks ago, my husband and I are expecting our first baby in January.
2: Oh,
3: and
2: congrats.
3: I told my mom, like, thank you. Although now I feel terrible. I told my mom, like, oh, I need to find someone like Miss Celeste to help us. And she immediately was like, no, like, you need to find somebody honest. And she went on to say that Miss Celeste stole $250 from her closet staff.
2: Oh, no.
3: And Daddy, like, got fired.
1: Yeah. Poor Miss Celeste, just catching a stray.
3: I know. I can't even express, like, how badly I feel. Like, my mom has always been a bit of, like, a Karen, so I wasn't surprised she flew off the handle and assumed it was Celeste. But, like, I feel horrible. Like, I didn't know that was why. So now I'm just like, you know, I'm about to be a parent myself. I'm like, do I tell my mom it was me? Like, I have so much guilt. And I also want to know what happened with Miss Celeste, because she was just amazing. And, like, I hope it didn't affect her. And
1: well, I'm sure it did. She got canned.
4: Well, yeah, it's probably best if you don't find out what happened.
3: Like, yeah, I mean, like, what if she had trouble finding another job and, like, it was all my fault?
2: Oh, my gosh. My stomach is turning right now. Like, what do you, like, do you tell your mom this far later? If, I mean, nothing's going to change.
1: And then your mom's going to feel worse. Like, there's nothing positive out of making your mom feel bad, right?
4: You could find a surprise way to give her the $250 back, although interest, maybe it's up to like $400 now.
3: I would be more than happy to do that. I don't know if I need to open the whole can of worms, but then the guilt is like killing me.
2: This is more about, I think, you than telling your mom. I think whether your mom knows is irrelevant at this point. I think knowing if you're going to be able to carry it and if you should, you know, get it off your chest and tell your mom the truth so that you can have peace of mind moving forward. But that's a big decision.
1: Yeah. And maybe you kind of just find solace and everything happens for a reason. And maybe Miss Celeste went to an even better family or a better situation in the long run. Although she did get canned.
4: Yeah, she's in a better place.
2: I don't know.
3: I guess that's true. I had no idea.
1: Got it, Gina. Thank you for the call. Yeah, what does she do? Does she tell her mom? Does she try to find Miss Celeste, who's probably 150 years old now? Or does she just kind of let it go? True Confessions is on 404-448-0997.
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1: Oh boy, Gina, one of our listeners is in a pickle. I guess she stole, what, $250 from her mom a long time ago when she was a lot younger. And Miss Celeste, her housekeeper, got the blame and she ended up getting fired. And she just found out recently that her housekeeper got fired for when she was a kid, which is absolutely crazy.
2: What's worse was that she wasn't just like a housekeeper. She was their nanny. Like, yeah, she cared for her siblings. That's like family, right? And so for her mom to kind of fly off the handle and fire Miss Celeste, that's got to really hurt once you realize what you've done.
1: And it's been so long. So what should she do? People are texting in.
2: Yeah, David said, I think it's been so long that the consequences would be minimal. However, you need to clean your side of the street and come clean to your mom and make things right for your own sanity. I'm going to go out on a limb here. It's not even a limb. I'm going to stand strong and say I completely agree with David. I think if she's carrying this, she needs to unburden herself. She needs to be honest with her mom, tell her mom what she did. And then also, if there's any way to find Miss Celeste, I mean, I'm guessing she's probably in her 60s now. If this was 20-something years ago, who the heck knows? Maybe she's younger than that. But if you can find Miss Celeste and apologize to her, maybe there's a way you can help out Miss Celeste today.
1: Yeah.
2: In some small way. Maybe you can pay it forward.
1: Right.
2: Who knows? But your conscience is the most important thing right now.
1: See, and I agree with that to a certain extent. I think the right thing to do is to try to find Miss Celeste if she's still alive and out there and able to be found. Tell her the truth, but I don't think you tell your mom what happened. I think it's unnecessary hurt. Why add unnecessary hurt to your mom and just kind of keep it moving in that front?
3: It's been 15 years. The statute of limitations is over. Swallow your guilt. Move on.
1: Exactly. So what?
2: You don't think she should tell anyone? Like,
3: no.
2: Just let it go?
3: Let it go. 15 years. Ooh. It's over.
1: What should she do? What would you do? Wow. True confession. Something to think about.
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0: Atlantis at Music, Q99.7. Good morning. We are the Q Morning Crew. DK's here. Court's here. I'm Joe Breezy. You are here trying to win money. And I don't blame you. We don't blame you. I mean, we're talking $1,000. DK and I are usually pretty optimistic, and we feel like we're going to get a winner. And we get plenty of them. Court's all up in his feelings today because his house got flooded, which I don't blame you, by the way. So how are you feeling? Are you feeling optimistic about getting a winner today?
1: I actually am. I'm going to be really happy when this person wins $1,000 because they've got it.
0: All right. Good. That's what I'm talking about. Turn that frown upside down, buddy. We got this.
2: Good vibes.
0: Let's make it happen. So caller 9, where are you at? Let's play that 1K payday together. All you got to do is hit the phones right now and answer 5 basic trivia questions in less than 60 seconds. And you, my friend, are $1,000 richer.
2: 30 seconds.
0: 30 seconds. Sorry. You know the deal. It's Q Morning Crew. Q99.7. Good luck. I got

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0: Atlantis at Music, Q99.7. Good morning. We are the Q Morning Crew. Hello, hello.
1: Hi.
0: Hi, what's your name?
1: It's
0: Dee. Hey, Dee, you're calling number 9.
1: Yes.
0: Yay! I love that. Welcome to the 1K payday. You feeling good this morning?
1: Yeah, I'm feeling pretty good.
0: Nice. Feeling good. Well, we're feeling good for you, and we got a bunch of money on the line, and here's how it works. You got 30 seconds to answer 3 trivia questions to start. If you get any wrong in that first round or if you want to pass, it is all good. We're going to keep it moving and come back to anything you missed as long as there's time on the clock. Now, if you do get all 3 right in that first round, we're going to hit pause on the clock and offer you a cash payday to walk away right then. You can take that payday and that money, or you can turn it down. And remember, if you do turn it down, you're going to get 2 final questions with whatever time is left on the clock. Those are always just a little trickier, and you're only going to get 1 guess for each. But if you get both of those right before the clock runs out, you win
2: $1,000.
1: Awesome. Let's do it, guys.
0: Let's make it happen. Good luck, Dee. The 1K payday with the Q Morning Crew starts right now.
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3: Ed
0: good.
3: Ed Sheeran had everyone drop out in the last couple days from his concert tour. 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
0: Classic, legendary.
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0: Atlantis at Music, Q99.7. You're hanging with the Q Morning Crew. That's us, guys.
1: That's us.
0: Yay. I'm Joe Breezy. That's DK right there. And you got Court right here. What up, dude?
2: How are we?
0: I'm doing all right. Yeah.
1: You're kind of giddy today.
0: You're giddy?
1: No, you are. You're kind of giddy.
0: It's almost Friday. It's Friday Junior.
1: It's Thriday? Is that what you call it? It was
2: the morning before Friday.
0: Yeah, Thriday. Thrive Day. Ooh.
1: We got a lot of fun things today, too. Like, this is a good Thursday. We've got tickets to see Ella Langley coming up at 8:45. We've got Harry Styles, chance to win tickets every single hour.
0: Like, right now we're about to do. And earlier today with Harry Styles, earlier this morning, we played a Harry Styles song draft where we got to pick our favorite Harry Styles song. So, you playing along, get to figure out or choose your favorite Harry team. Are you Team Court, who has the following Harry songs?
2: Adore You, Sign of the Times, and American Girls.
0: Maybe you're Team DK.
2: Watermelon Sugar, Sweet Creature, and Golden.
0: Or maybe you're Team The Breeze. What?
2: As It Was, Late Night Talking, and Aperture.
1: Wait, did you just refer to yourself in the third person as The Breeze?
2: I kind of like it.
0: It's a state, or you can drop the and it's just Breeze, and it's a state of being, just Breeze.
1: So it's I a nickname am now for- going to call you Breeze.
0: Yeah.
1: Well, The Breeze.
0: It's a nickname for a nickname.
1: Oh, my God.
2: I kind of like The Breeze. Really, it elevates things.
0: Thanks, man. It's like my wrestling name or something.
2: Right. That's what I was picturing.
1: It's a really weak wrestling name.
2: The Breeze. Really kicked his ass.
0: The Breeze got his ass kicked.
1: The Breeze lost again.
0: All right. Well, let's do this thing with Harry Styles. By the way, you can...
2: The Tornado. The Hurricane.
0: What would Harry Styles' name be?
1: Just definitely the Styles. Not The Breeze.
2: The Flamboyant.
0: All right, let's do it. Harry Styles tickets coming at you right now. Of course, every single hour, we have a chance, 7 a.m. Same thing tomorrow, same thing all next week. So text the word TIMES, T-I-M-E-S. 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

0: tonight.
1: Atlantis at Music, Q99.7. Good morning. We are the Q Morning Crew, and we are all gearing up for the game on Sunday. Falcons versus Panthers. Do we believe? DK, who you got?
2: Panthers.
1: That's a no, not believing Panthers. Unless Cooper Rush has like a crazy good game.
2: Unless Cooper Rush becomes someone else.
1: Takes over Tom Brady's old body. Cord, who you got? Panthers, Falcons on Sunday?
3: I like to support the underdog, so give me the away team.
2: Okay. Well, the underdog is the Falcons. Panthers. I think the Panthers are given.
1: The away game is it's happening here. Right. So
3: yeah, give me the away team.
1: Okay, that's what I'm saying. The Panthers. I'm gonna go Falcons, man. I told you, I'm like lightweight trying to become a Falcons fan.
2: Good. No, I want the. Don't get me wrong. Yeah. I want the Falcons to win. But when you ask me who's gonna win,
3: yeah, my heart and my wallet are two different things.
1: Right.
2: I'm gonna be in Vegas on Sunday, so I'm gonna be putting money on this game. And I think the only way to really go is just bet the over, so you can cheer for both teams to score points.
1: And Corey, you're in your heart, you're actually a Lions fan.
3: It's true. And we play tonight in Buffalo,
1: in their brand new fancy stadium.
3: The brand new stadium. So we're going to get our butts kicked on national TV tonight.
1: But here's the thing. A lot of you, just generally speaking, are here for the food.
2: Yes.
1: Like, whether it's, you know, snacks at the house, going out, Uber Eats and whatever, or if you're fortunate enough to check out an NFL stadium, because the food this year at the stadiums is definitely gathering some attention here. Among the favorite, Denver has a 2-foot-long Beast in a Blanket hot dog.
3: That got my attention.
1: Loaded with brisket, burnt ends, cheese. See, this sounds good. Cincinnati has a 24-inch Houdet sausage.
3: Okay, Cincinnati.
1: Yeah.
3: Okay.
1: Philly, Eagles. My wife's a bit of Eagles fan, so she right now would yell, "Go Birds." And then I'd have to just wait for her to stop yelling that. Called the Tush Push Tater.
3: Sorry, what was it?
1: The Tush Push Tater. You know, they're famous for the Tush Push, the football play. The Tush Push Tater is what the Eagles are rocking.
2: I love taters, but I don't want my tater named after a tush.
3: Yeah, names matter.
2: Yeah, they really do.
1: Okay, I am not a Chiefs fan. I root against them. But check this out. The Kansas City Chiefs at their NFL stadium, they have a cheese-stuffed lava burger.
4: That sounds good.
3: I like a lava cheese.
2: I don't like... You know what? Burgers are one of my top three favorite foods on the face of the earth. But I like a traditional good burger with good toppings. I don't want cheese, melted cheese stuffed in
1: it. That sounds
2: like,
1: good.
2: But is it like nacho type cheese?
3: Yeah.
2: No, get out of here.
1: But imagine like you're at the stadium. It's cold. You're bundled up. You're a few drinks in. You're yelling for you're rooting for your favorite team, and then you take a bite of a lava burger. You're like with cheese inside it.
2: Yeah, and then you get lava on your shirt, and then you have lava like a lava Joker smile.
3: Hey, that's what we call game day.
1: Game day, baby. That's how we roll. Right. I'm not mad at that. Like, I think that's pretty good. Houston Texans have a battle red berry bird, which is a fried chicken sandwich topped with strawberry buffalo sauce.
3: I saw that.
1: Sounds kind of like almost like, yeah, like a
2: have
1: meal, but with
2: a
1: dessert.
2: Lot of stadiums. Like, have you?
1: I've been to a handful.
3: A couple, not all of them, not half.
1: Yeah. Okay. Yeah. That tush push thing, though, that's
2: tush push taters.
1: Yeah.
3: I feel like any one of these food offerings would make me do a tush push.
1: Right?
5: Ew. The Q Morning Crew.
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0: Atlanta City Music, Q99.7. We are the Q Morning Crew. You got DK here. Good morning, DK.
1: Good morning, sir.
0: And you got Court.
2: Good morning, sir.
0: I was waiting for you to say good morning to me, Court, but you don't care.
1: Good morning, sir.
0: Oh, thanks, guys. Thanks, man. I just want to feel loved, too.
2: Sorry, I have to copy her, and it complicates things.
0: It's like a whole thing. So there's this viral list going around, and I thought this was pretty funny because I think we're all guilty of just being, like, crazy lazy sometimes.
1: No, never.
0: Where you don't want to do anything in life, and then you realize, like, oh, my gosh, I am just like a sloppy animal sitting here doing nothing.
2: Yeah.
0: But it feels good to be lazy sometimes.
2: Oh, incredibly.
1: All the time.
0: So the most lazy things that you've done. So this list is going viral, and this just is so great. So I couldn't be bothered to look out the window to see if it was raining. So I checked the weather app on my phone to confirm that, yes, it was in fact raining.
1: Like, you know, they well, maybe first, it wasn't raining at her house.
0: But she didn't want to look out the window. She was so lazy. Another one right here with some of the most lazy things you've done. Instead of making a sandwich, I ate all the ingredients separately.
1: Oh. You didn't want to stack them on.
0: That's pretty good because that's just way too much work.
2: I like this one because I think I've done this before. I rented Iron Man on my phone for $7. Even though I have the DVD, I just didn't want to get out of bed and go downstairs to get it.
0: That's lazy.
2: So I've paid for stuff that I have.
0: So you're paying $7 to not walk down and up the stairs again.
2: Honestly, worth it.
0: Sometimes. Okay, the one that definitely takes up the, takes the cake, I guess. This person, I Googled Earth my license plate because I was too lazy to walk outside and look.
2: Oh, I understand that, though.
0: That's like a cool move, though.
1: Is this lazy that I do this, or is this resourceful? If I get fast food and there are French fries in the bag, I hate cold French fries, so I'll usually eat the French fries on the way home.
2: No.
1: But. I take the ketchup packet, and I peel off a corner of it, and I squirt some ketchup in my mouth, and then I eat the fries. Instead of like putting it,
2: you're not lazy, but gross.
1: Yeah.
0: I kind of respect that.
2: It's a hack. There's a hack, but not lazy.
1: I feel lazy because I'm not like putting out the ketchup on like a napkin and dipping the fries in it. I'm just like squirt a little ketchup on my mouth, pop some fries in my mouth.
2: Resourceful. I'll give you resourceful. Okay.
0: So Bryce Harper, you know, professional baseball player for the Phillies.
2: Man.
0: So he takes a tube of toothpaste, squirts it in his mouth, then he puts his toothbrush in and starts brushing his teeth.
2: I saw that video.
0: So is that lazy or is that resourceful or just gross?
2: It's just wrong.
1: No, I think it's resourceful because sometimes when you put it on the toothbrush, it might fall off into the sink, depending on how you do it. I don't know. And then you're getting your toothbrush bristles in the tooth. I don't know.
0: We all do lazy.
1: It's just creative.
0: Yeah, it's creative. But we all do lazy things. And sometimes it feels good to be lazy. What's the laziest thing that you catch yourself doing? 404-448-0997. You can call. You can text us. So the laziest thing that I do consistently, and I haven't confessed this to somebody in a long time, unless you're like at my place and you can watch me do this and be like, wow, bro. So I had two back surgeries back in the day. I've had two in the last like 5-6 years, okay? And with that, I have one of those claws that you pick up stuff, you know, that you hold and you pull like the little trigger gun.
2: Yeah.
0: And then you pick up trash or whatever. I use it to go from my recliner to the remote, which is on the coffee table, which is probably 2 feet away because I would have to sit all the way up in my recliner to get the remote. So I use the claw to grab the remote and to grab stuff.
1: You know what? You need a second claw because what if the first claw is out of reach?
2: And that way you can extend the first claw with the second claw.
0: That's actually good. Hit the phones again. 404-448-0997. It is okay to be lazy. And what's the laziest thing that you do? It's Q99.7.
3: Look, if you had one shot, one opportunity to seize everything you ever wanted. One moment. Did you capture it?

0: Atlanta Sip Music, Q99.7. We are the Q Morning Crew. I'm Joe Breezy, DK and Quarter here as well. And sometimes you just want to be lazy.
1: Today I don't feel like doing anything.
0: Right?
2: It's accurate.
1: I just want to lay in my bed.
0: Totally. You know, and it's okay to do nothing. Sometimes that's everything. Something that your just heart and your soul just totally needs. And we're going through the laziest things that you've done. Mine personally. So I had back surgery back in the day, and I have one of those claws where you have to kind of pull the trigger to pick up things around the house. I do it just to make up like the 1 foot to go from my recliner to the remote because I don't feel like sitting up in my recliner. And DK, you're just as lazy.
2: Yeah, I mean, it's silly. Every single time I use the microwave, I just hit whatever number. Like if I needed 45 seconds, I just hit 44. If I needed 30 seconds, I just hit 33 because I don't want to move my finger to another digit.
0: Your finger, it's like a quarter of an inch.
2: So there's never a consistent time. And if I needed less than that, then I just open the microwave before it's done.
0: Is that more of an OCD thing?
3: That's part of that, and somehow more lazy than you using the claw.
0: Right.
3: Which I didn't think could be beat.
2: Because like, my finger's already on the microwave. I just don't want to look for the other number and move.
3: That's lazy and impressive.
2: Thanks, man.
0: And my favorite was learning that somebody actually used Google Earth to find out their license plate number because they didn't feel like going outside to walk or going outside to look.
3: I would do that.
2: We got a good text. Christina said, when I'm home and I drop something, I ask my kids to pick it up for me.
0: See, that's awesome.
2: That's like what kids are for, though.
0: Totally. That's very resourceful. Court, no offense, but you look a little lazy sometimes.
3: I act a little lazy sometimes.
2: You look a little lazy sometimes?
0: Yeah.
2: Now it's about looks?
3: To be fair, he's dead on.
2: Okay.
0: Well, but we're all lazy. We're all taking place in this kind of true confession laziness, you know, thing happening.
3: I think mine's pretty bad.
2: What is it?
0: Oh, God.
3: There was like a week where I didn't want to walk to the bathroom, so I peed in a glass in my room.
2: A whole week?
0: Oh, my God, dude. You have to be kidding.
3: No.
2: Ew, Court.
0: That is disgusting.
2: That's not just lazy. That's like next level, like.
0: Oh, my God.
3: I dumped it out in the morning.
0: Are you okay? Like, are you?
2: What did Rachel say?
3: She wasn't around.
2: Oh, this was like, teenage 20-something Court?
0: Or just depression.
3: No, this was when she was in school and I was living in Chicago and I had roommates and I didn't want to walk out there and run into them and I didn't want to see them.
2: Okay.
3: So I peed in my room.
2: Well, it makes more sense when you put it that way, but it's still
0: really,
2: really nasty.
0: And very, very lazy.
3: It's very lazy. It's sterile.
0: Okay.
2: What do you mean? What do you mean?
3: It's like, it's okay. It's natural.
0: It's not.
3: It's bodily.
0: Wait, what is that?
2: Oh, thermos? Man. Do you still drink out of that cup?
3: Yes! Anyway, so Joe,
0: yeah.
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0: Atlantis at Music, Q99.7. We are the Q Morning Crew, and it's time to hook somebody up, hopefully you, to see Ella Langley Friday night in Athens. How much of a fun road trip will that be? It's just right up the road, by the way. But how cool is that?
1: Your followers will be very, very jealous on Instagram. Mm-hmm.
2: This is true, and this is the very last pair of tickets in the universe.
0: In the whole universe.
1: I can't prove otherwise.
0: Yes. Yeah, it's happening at Aikens Arena, the Ford Center right there. So we're going to play a game with you. But here's the thing. We really want you to call because these tickets are not transferable. Like, you have to, if you win, you have to be the one to go to the show. So please only call if you can make the trip, if you can make it on Friday night.
2: Yeah.
0: Yes, if you plus one can make it on Friday night in Athens to see Ella Langley. We're going to play a game called Choosing Texas or Choosing Georgia. Get it, guys? Because that's like her song.
2: Got it.
0: So creative. So caller 9 right now. We're going to play Ella Langley tickets on the line to see her in Athens Friday night. Caller 9, 404-448-0997. We're going to have some fun with Choosing Texas or Choosing Georgia. Q99.7, hang on.

0: Atlanta City Music, Q99.7. Good morning. We are the Q Morning Crew, and it's time to play everybody's favorite game. It's always everybody's favorite game whenever there's game show music, I feel like, right?
1: I was about to, like, think we were doing a chant. Everybody's favorite game. I don't know the name of it.
0: It is called Choosin' Texas or Choosin' Georgia. Ella Langley tickets on the line. She's performing in Athens Friday night. Sold out show. These are hot tickets.
2: Yep. Very last pair of tickets on the face of the earth, according to me.
0: And so, yeah, if you want to play this game with us, we are looking for you. Caller 9, you're on hold. Hi, who's this?
3: Hey, my name's Tony, and I'm calling from Douglasville. Good morning.
0: Tony, you sound like an Ella Langley fan.
3: I am, and my husband is an Ella fella.
0: Nice. I like this. This is fantastic. So we're going to play a game, like we just mentioned. It's going to be called Choosin' Texas or Choosin' Georgia. We're going to give you we're going to give you two items. And you have to pick if, and you got to either choose if they're from Georgia or choose if they're from Texas. And if you get all three right, we're going to do a round of three, then you win.
3: I have to get all three right.
2: Well, real quick.
0: Pro tip.
2: Does she have to guess what is from Texas and what is from Georgia, or she just have to pick which one she prefers?
0: Which one's from Texas? Which one's from Georgia? Okay. And pro tip: if you pick Georgia, they're all really pretty obvious. You probably should win.
2: Yeah, you'll be okay.
3: Okay.
2: I'll make sure of it.
0: Yeah. DK will make sure of it.
2: I got your back, girl.
0: Yeah. She's like the referee.
3: Okay,
0: she's like the LO.
3: Yeah.
1: She's in her stripes.
0: The LRF.
2: Yep.
0: All right. So the first one, choosing Texas or choosing Georgia. Which one's from Texas? Which one's from Georgia? Bucky's or Waffle House? Bucky's or Waffle House?
3: Well, I know Waffle House is in Georgia.
0: Okay.
2: Ding, ding, ding.
0: Boom. There you go. Look at that. Absolutely.
2: Good job,
0: Court. Nice. Hey, so far, you're one for one.
2: And if you would have gotten it wrong, I would have said, guess again.
0: Mm-hmm. I have no idea. I'm not listening to
1: this here.
0: All right, round two. Choosing Texas or choosing Georgia?
1: Let's go Matthew McConaughey and Julia Roberts.
3: I thought Matthew McConaughey was from Texas, so I'm going to say Julia Roberts.
0: Yes! I like this. Two for two.
2: She got Georgia right again.
0: Tony, you are on a roll. I'm so excited for you. You're one question away from seeing Ella Langley Friday night in Athens with these sold-out tickets. Choosing Texas or choosing Georgia rolls on with round number three.
2: All right, we're going to go with barbecue brisket or lemon pepper wings.
3: Lemon pepper wings is from Georgia.
2: Yes!
0: Nice!
2: You got it right. That was that easy.
0: Congratulations.
3: Oh, thank you guys so much.
0: Yeah, we're so excited for you. And you're going to bring your husband, you said, possibly?
3: Yeah, I'm definitely bringing my husband.
0: Nice, good deal. Well, thank you so much for playing along with us. Have so much fun at the show. Yeah, it's Q99.7.
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Somebody. 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We love when that works out. And we got you hooked up to see Harry Styles. 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

0: Atlantis at Music, Q99.7. Good morning. The Q Morning Crew here with you. DK Cord, I'm Joe Breezy. Ella Langley right there. I wonder if she's an aunt. She seems like she'd be a cool aunt. She
1: would
0: be
1: a cool aunt. I don't know about her personal life, but, you know.
0: Can you imagine if your aunt was Ella Langley, though?
2: I'd be pretty bummed because that means you can't do anything with her.
1: You can't imagine.
0: Like, you have a shot.
1: Fantasize about her.
0: But can you imagine, Cord, if your aunt was DK from the Q Morning Crew?
2: I also don't like to imagine that.
1: Yeah, thank you. That's creepy.
0: But you're such a great aunt.
1: Thank you. I'm feeling like I'm a bad aunt lately, I guess. Maybe not bad aunt. I'm feeling really out of touch with the kids. I say the kids meaning Kate, who's 14, and Chance, who's 15. He'll be 16 in a few weeks.
0: Mm-hmm.
1: The older boys, 21, 23, I'm talking to them all the time. But the littles, as we call them, I don't know. Like, they don't text me anymore. I don't know what's going on with their life. My sister,
0: right.
1: I saw Chance posted a photo of Instagram with a girl. And so I kind of asked him about it. And I say, hey, who's this? And he's, oh, it's my friend. Okay.
0: Who's your friend?
1: Where do you know her from?
0: Your Instagram official with your friend.
1: Yeah, school. I'm like, he didn't want to talk. And I was like, okay. So I asked my sister, who's this? Because my sister then posted a picture of like a family birthday dinner for my brother-in-law. And the girl was in the photo. So she went to family dinner with them.
2: She went to his dad's dinner.
1: Yes.
2: Oh, that's big dinner. Birthday dinner.
1: He's bringing this girl to family birthday dinner.
0: Straight up.
1: Yeah. So my sister said it's his friend. Right now, they're not boyfriend, girlfriend, but they're inseparable. He's at her house all the time, or she comes here. I know her parents.
0: And how old is he again?
1: He'll be 16 in a few weeks.
0: Okay.
1: She said they spend a lot of time together. They go to school together. They're both athletes. He is going to ask her to officially be his girlfriend after homecoming because he says, you don't just become boyfriend and girlfriend right away, Mom. You have to be friends for quite a while, and then you gradually decide if you want to be boyfriend and girlfriend. Even if you like each other, you take it slow.
0: Wow, it's very responsible.
1: That's what I thought, and I was like, who is this kid? When I was 15, if you liked a you liked each other, then you'd ask him out, and then maybe you went on a date, but you were boyfriend, girlfriend within like a week or two if you liked each other.
2: No, I think it's... I remember in college, I noticed a change in this pattern where there's now... talking. There's the talking phase.
1: But at 15?
2: I think it transcends down.
1: Okay.
2: Where you're now talking and then you go to dating and then you go to boyfriend, girlfriend.
1: Well, don't get me wrong. I love it. Like, I'm loving how mature he's being. And
2: totally.
1: I remember telling him about 2 years ago when we were on a trip together and he said, I don't know how to talk to girls. Like, because he used to talk to me about this stuff. That's why it's hard for me because I used to be the one where he'd, oh, I like this girl, or, you know, like young stuff, like, oh, my little girlfriend at school, but he doesn't talk to me anymore. And so anyways, a couple of years ago when he was telling me about some girl, I go, Chance, you don't want to find a girl you can't talk to. You need to find a girl that likes sports and is an athlete and that's your friend and your best friend. And then you decide you want to date her. And I feel like that's exactly what he's doing, but it's so hard for me because I'm not there.
0: Yeah, it's tough. This is a big life moment right now, and you are not there. Totally. Yeah.
1: Family dinners. They're all getting together. Like, she's posting photos with the kind of girlfriend, and I don't even know her name.
0: And knowing you and how great and kind of boots on the ground aunt you are, and just somebody who likes to be in the know, and I don't want to say have control, but to be in the mix, like you would be all over this.
1: Oh,
0: you would
1: gosh.
0: Be like best friends with her. You'd be taking her shopping, whatever it is, or you would just kind of know what's going on.
1: 100%. So I'm headed out there this weekend and my sister's out of town. And so the only person I'm really going to see is Chance, but with the lack of response I've been getting from him, I don't even know if he kind of wants to hang out with me.
0: So you're just trying to figure out, like, if it's, is there a title? Like, what do kids do?
1: Yeah,
0: what do teenagers do nowadays?
1: And how do I, if you're a parent and you have a 15, 16 year old, like, do I just leave him alone and wait for him to come back around?
2: That's it. Wait for him to, I love that you just said that because 15 was my worst year.
1: Okay.
2: I was such a jerk to my parents, my family, everybody, because I thought I knew it all. And I remember my mom saying to, like, her sister, like, don't worry, he's going to come back around.
0: Aww.
2: And then years later, I'm so glad you came back around. So
0: Aww,
2: it dude, don't I take it personally.

0: personal. A 15-year-old is full of emotion, full of pride.
1: Puberty.
0: It's a lot going on, so don't take it personal, because 15 is a terrible year for a dude.
1: Yeah, what should DK do in this situation? Yeah, parents of, you know, a 15-year-old or a former 15-year-old, what do you suggest? She wants to know what's going on, but doesn't want to press him, but wants to be a part of it and maybe get some advice and just be there for him as a resourceful aunt, right?
2: I mean, his older brothers both came around when they went through this, so maybe I just need to be patient.
0: They come around.
1: 404-448-0997. What should DK do in this life situation right now? Would love your help, so hit the phones. It's the Q Morning Crew, Atlanta Sit Music, Q 99.7.

0: Atlantis at Music, Q99.7. Good morning. It's the Q Morning Crew. You got DK, you got Cord, I'm Joel Breezy. And whether we like it or not, life happens. And sometimes life happens around us. And DK, you're experiencing that right now.
1: Yeah, my nephew is like grown. All of a sudden, 15-year-old Chance. We actually had him on the show a couple months ago. He came out and spent a week with me in June.
0: He's awesome.
1: And I feel like that was the beginning of the end. Just because he's almost 16 now, he hasn't been responsive to my texts. I ask him questions and he doesn't reply. And I, you know, he has this sort of girlfriend that I know nothing about. And also, I mentioned this to you, Joe, like, he's becoming so mature and so grown up. Like, he's working out, like, legitimately every day for 3 to 4 hours, trying to become a better baseball player, a better athlete, a better student. Like, mm-hmm. he's just growing, but I'm not there for it. And I'm, like, out of the loop. So weird. I don't know if I should be trying harder or not trying at all.
0: But you want to find out what's going on with this situationship that he has with this new girl that's doing family dinners without you.
1: Carson texted and said, I agree with Court. Just leave him alone. Don't take it personally. His mind is on other things for the next couple years.
0: Ooh, but you don't want to wait a couple years.
1: Well, you're right. And I think about with Cody and Caden when they went through their 15, 16, 17-year-old years. I don't know that they were... It wasn't this distant, mm-hmm. but maybe it's because I lived there. I lived next door, like down the street from them, so I didn't feel detached. Kate, I've already seen this with Kate. I think girls kind of start going through it at a younger age. Like at 14, Kate's been a little detached, but I saw it coming and she still communicates with me. But this is like new territory, so I don't know how to ask him. Because he's always talked to me about girls
0: you
1: and stuff.
0: Find
1: like,
0: out.
1: I've been the one that he would talk to, and now he's not.
0: Is there a title? Is there not? You want to find out what's going on. And, Court's saying, like, I get it. He's 15. That's a tough age. He'll come back around.
2: The worst age.
0: You were the same way, and you came back around with your parents.
2: Yes. I was disrespectful to my parents. I thought I knew everything. And I would say 3 or 4 years later, it took a while to come back around, but my mom even made a comment like, I'm so glad you came back around. 15 was an awful year.
0: That warms my heart that your mom's, I'm so glad you came back around. And I'm glad you came back around too, man.
2: Me too. It was bad. I look back and I cringe because I was not pleasant.
0: It can fall off the rails. And we don't think that's happening at all with Chance right
1: and
0: now.
1: And I will say that, like, his parents have done a great job with, they have four good kids. Like, how, usually there's one that kind of sucks. None of them suck. No, seriously, the odds are that there's going to be some mess. Chance is like, he's a good human. So I'm not worried about that.
0: So I think you just need to talk to him. I think you have a great relationship with him. I think in person's way better over the phone or text, God forbid, especially that age. Once you talk to him, I think you ask him about it and
1: gauge it face to face.
0: Gauge it. I mean, your intuition, if she's doing family dinners, clearly, they're boyfriend and girlfriend, or at least you and I would say
1: something,
0: they're.
1: I know that, like, they're close. I wish he would, elaborate with me instead of not respond.
0: Yeah, I think it's more about, and I would feel the exact same way. I think it's just more about you missing out, and like that. This is part of the sacrifice that you made to physically not be as close to your family when you decided to take this job and make Atlanta home. You know, this is the part of the This is, you give up one bone for another, right?
1: So, totally.
0: Yeah, but all good things. I think you talk to him. I think you have an honest face-to-face conversation with him, and I think you'll know pretty quickly what's going on. And I think within an hour, you're going to feel back in the loop. You're going to jump back in like you never left.
1: You're probably right. I need to just be more optimistic and not worry so much.
0: Did you just say that I'm right? Wait, what'd you say? Can you say that again?
1: Breezy?
0: Record, please. Amber in the other room.
1: I think you might be right, and I hope you're right.
0: All right. It's Q99.7.
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2: Spider-Man Brand New Day is now the all-time highest grossing movie at the domestic box office with $936.7 million. It broke the previous record held by Star Wars Episode 7, The Force Awakens, with just a little less, $936.6 million. It's also number three on the global box office chart with $2.4 billion. Avatar still holds the number one spot, and Avengers Endgame is still in second. But with the way things are looking, Spider-Man could catch up. Madonna's going to open the MTV VMAs with her first performance since her iconic 2003 appearance with Britney Spears and Christina Aguilera. Don't act like you don't remember that, gentlemen, when Britney and Madonna kissed on stage. She's also up for 11 nominations from her latest album, Confessions 2. This year's VMAs are going to return to LA for the first time in 9 years. It's on September 27th, and Snoop Dogg is the host. Well, Kim Kardashian got paid, but she only got paid €1. It was a symbolic payout from the Paris court for the 2016 armed robbery in which she was tied up, and she had about $6 million in jewelry stolen at the time, including her engagement ring that was never recovered. Her friend that was involved in the robbery was also awarded €1, while a former hotel receptionist received about $126,000, and the hotel got about $60,000. 8 men known as the Grandpa Robbers were all convicted. Travis Kelce was officially named a victim in a multi-million dollar Ponzi scheme that was run by a Texas investment advisor. The guy was sentenced to 11 years in federal prison, and he was ordered to repay more than $31 million to investors. The guy lied about profits while using the new investor money to pay old investors and a bankroll, a lavish lifestyle. He was using private jets, luxury apartments, and high-end shopping. A tale as old as time. Kelce's exact financial loss has not been disclosed. Well, the Fed's latest move was a quarter point interest rate hike. This lifts the benchmark to 3.75 to 4% on average. It's all due to inflation that is still running above 3%. What does that mean for us? Basically, borrowing money is going to be more expensive now. Credit card interest rates are going to go up. Auto loan rates, home equity line of credit, they're all going to tick up. 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
1: Atlanta's Hit Music, Q99.7, hanging with the Q Morning Crew, but we're out of here. Jade's coming up next. We like to say the real show starts at 10 a.m.
2: No. I love waking up with y'all.
1: It's all good. Just having some fun. And we had some fun earlier today because, of course, these Harry Styles tickets, they are hot like fire. I mean, we got your shot to win them every hour, all day today, tomorrow, and all next week. And you have to pick a team, Jade. We know how nice and pleasant you are, and you get along with everybody, and you're so beloved. But right now, you need to choose your favorite out of us.
2: Okay, I got you. I want to pick one from each of y'all's list.
1: So we did this Harry Styles song draft where myself, DK, and Court all picked our top three favorite Harry Styles songs. Do you mind reviewing them right now, Court?
3: Joe Breezy has As It Was, Late Night Talking, and Aperture. DK has Watermelon Sugar, Sweet Creature, and Golden. And I, Court, have Adore You, Sign of the Times, and American Girls.
1: Okay, so, Jade, the pressure's on right now.
2: This
1: you have to pick a team.
2: This is a tough list. But when I woke up this morning, this was the first thing I saw on my timeline on Q Mornings on IG, and I was like, I don't know, Joe Breezy, I might have to go with you.
1: Yes!
2: I love Court is number one and three. DK's number one and three. Adore those songs, literally. But Joe Breezy, I'm like, nice. I know that might be my Liz.
1: I'm down with that. That's what I'm talking about. Round of applause. You know, did I say you're also very smart?
0: She's feeling the breeze.
1: Feeling the breeze. Coming up after 10 a.m., your next shot to win these Harry Styles tickets with Jade. So make sure you're right here. The breeze is a nickname I made for myself.
0: He referred to himself earlier as the breeze.
4: It's going
0: to
4: stick.
1: It's a nickname for a nickname. Harry Styles tickets coming at you after 10 a.m. with Jay. 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
1: 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There's too much riding on my mind being locked in. Play offense, not defense. If you play hard,

with Lily Rose Depp, but I personally loved it. And honestly, even though Lily Rose Depp's character was a completely fictional pop star named Jocelyn, she was so dope on stage. The cinematography in that show was so gorgeous that I'm like, I would absolutely have paid tickets to see her live in concert. 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

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Summer 2027, he's going to be here May 21st and 22nd. We're going to get you into one of those shows. 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
1: If you're fiending for a little guitar this morning, I've got Olivia Rodrigo and Benson Boone coming up. 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And in just 4 days, she could own that record outright. 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

It's DK, and you're not going to believe what happened to Court at the airport. 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

The urge to chop your hair into a bob and dye it black after you've waited way too long to book your follow-up appointment to get your roots touched up. That's the crisis I'm dealing with today. I'm staying away from scissors.

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2: 97. Every night, I'm watching action shows, thrillers, military conspiracies, government drama, and then I put on my little sleep mask and wonder why I'm having bad dreams. The wildest dreams of my life, and I can't get any rest. So my boyfriend has been going on and on about Reacher. Every Wednesday, he's like, Reacher. So I finally watched it with him last night. He's literally just the Hulk in human form. But the action got so intense that I realized my entire face was twisted so deeply, like so stressed out with his frown, that I was like, oh my God, this is why I'm getting wrinkles. Lioness, Reacher, Neagly, I will find you. I mean, the list goes on. Now, I've had Botox before and I loved it, but you definitely know when it's worn off because your face gets real expressive again, which is great, right? It's human. But I swear, I can feel a brand new wrinkle trying to break through my forehead. So I thought about it and I'm like, no, I'm not going to give up my stressful shows. I'm just overdue for an appointment.
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artists love it as much as we do, but I live for the fans that put the set list out there so you know what you're dealing with, what you're walking into, and when you can go get a drink, honestly. But I've heard that Harry Styles is closing out the show with Aperture. Just imagine the confetti, the disco balls, Aperture's playing Let the Light In. That could be you and your best friend when Harry touches down in ATL. Summer 2027, he's going to be here May 21st and 22nd. 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

managed to chop your hair into a blunt bob and dye it all black when your roots have grown out about 5-6 inches is so real. That's me today. I'm like, I shouldn't cut my hair in the bathroom. 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

Shaky Knees Music Festival is going down this weekend at Piedmont Park, and the timing for this could not be worse. There is going to be a full-blown street closure, 10th Street between Piedmont Avenue and Monroe Drive. Giving you a heads up so you don't get pissed off when you get down there.

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There's nobody in Atlanta we collectively hate more than the Boot Band. They watch you like personal investigators from their cars as you get out, just to take an hour, 2-3 hours to pull back up when you call them to remove it for $75. Y'all saw the video of the electric scooter that got booted on Peter Street last week? I actually had to laugh out loud because I was like, you know what? It gets to a point.

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So remember late August, Drake had popped out at Ella Langley's show. He was up on the Jumbotron singing Choosing Texas word for word. I saw a clip of him in the club in Toronto maybe a week or two ago, and the DJ played a Drake flip on Choosing Texas, and I was like, oh snap. He finally gave us more. Drake and Houston's own Don Toliver completely flipped the song during his new FOMO short film, which featured a lot of upcoming music from Drake. Take a listen. Drinking.

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1: My Harry's in the city already know that one little word can make an entire arena lose its mind. 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
2: Anna from Sandy Springs is joining me on Q99.7 right now. Her nickname is Happy. That is so cute. Tell me something good.
3: I am going to be in the Senior Olympics next week.
2: Wait a minute.
3: Doing javelin, the 50 meter and the 100 meter.
2: Wow. That is awesome. How long have you been preparing? How long have you been competing?
3: This is my first, so I'm excited about it. Since, you know, I'm just going to do it. As long as I qualify, I'm fine.
2: What flipped that switch for you that made you say, I'm going to do this?
3: I was diagnosed with severe osteoporosis. I had to start bodybuilding, and I started back in February. It started getting a little boring, and I'm like, what can I do to make it fun? And then I remembered Harriet Hurricane Hawkins. She ran the 50 meter and the 100 meter when she was 104 years old, and she did it at 103. She lived to 107. I mean, it was an incredible woman. Took up running at 100 years old.
2: Well, I'm wishing you the best before next Wednesday. This is incredible. You know you got to give me the update, sis. Let us know how the experience was when it's all said and done.
3: Awesome.
2: Thanks, my girl.
3: Thanks.
2: Talk to you soon.
3: All righty.
2: Joey from Atlanta, tell me something good.
4: Well, I'm having a great day. It's sunny out. I'm listening to the radio, and I got the sunroof open in my car. I'm really enjoying today, honestly. It's awesome.
2: That's what I love to hear, Joey. 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This is Tell Me Something Good, brought to you by Cruise and Associates. 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

0: The Burning Up Tour all over again with the Jonas Brothers is about to touch down in ATL. We hooked up my girl, Christina, with some tickets.
1: I'm so excited. Oh, my gosh. And I definitely want to hear Kevin sing. SOS, 100%, Burning Up, Only Human. Hopefully, they'll play that. Oh, my gosh. I'm so excited. Yay.
0: We're not done giving away tickets just yet. 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

5 o'clock to start feeling good, if you know what I'm saying. 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This is your 1 o'clock vibe reset. I mean, we got to do it big. It's the last week of summer. Cobra Starship is Good Girls Go Bad on Atlanta's hit music, Q.

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is turning Mercedes-Benz Stadium into Harry's House, summer 2027. 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
1: Hey, Jay, this is Joanna. I'm in Emerson. My wedding is coming up on September 26th, which is also my birthday. Definitely excited. Everything's going great. 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
0: Celebrating your birthday and wedding is epic. 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
2: If your Thursday has had your brain in 10 different places, stay with me because I've got the music to pull you out of it. It's Jade on Q997. We've got Somber coming up. You know he's my fave. Ellie Goulding is going to be handling the vibe reset. That voice, oh, what a queen. And right now we're getting into Tame Impala and Jenny with Dracula. A little preview for the weekend. One station, all.

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1: 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She's so fierce and so feminine at the same time. 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

0: 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Jay here. If you're just joining us, welcome. Coming up in just a few minutes, I've got another chance for you to win your way in to see Harry Styles when he turns the bins into Harry's house, summer 2027. Stay close.
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1: 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Plus, we've got Posty taking us around and around. And Neo and Pitbull are going to completely reset the vibe. But first, I'm sprinkling a little fairy dust into your afternoon with Zara Larsson. 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

it's DK, and you're not going to believe what happened to Court at the airport. 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

Land, and if it hasn't, we still got plenty of day left to turn it around. So hang in there. I'm Jay from Atlanta's Hit Music Q99.7. Thank you so much for spending part of it with me. I love to do that with you. 10 to 3 every weekday. Up next, Ethan is carrying you through the afternoon. Plus, he's got more chances for you to win.

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0: 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My name is Ethan. If you don't believe the hype, well, how about this? We are kicking off the show with some Harry Styles tickets. How about that? Literally, let's do it 10 minutes from now. 10 minutes, I got your first Harry Styles keyword of the afternoon. So all I'm doing is I'm giving it out. You texted it. In fact, I'll give you the number right now, 404-448-0997. Once I give that keyword out, you text that in, boom. Your chance. Harry Styles tickets, Mercedes-Benz Stadium next year.
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2: 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You already know it's going to be a banger. 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I'll do some Katy Perry as well. I think that's all right. And how about some new Tame Impala?

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2: Hey, it's DK, and you're not going to believe what happened to Court at the airport. And we're going to tell you what went down and if he enjoyed it. 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
1: Let's get you in. You want to go see Disney on Ice at Gas South Arena? I'm making it happen right now on Atlanta City Music, Q99.7. Just call me up.

0: Another winner.
1: Yeah, I got these Disney on Ice tickets. It's coming to our Gas South Arena literally next weekend. So, Austin, you a big fan of Disney out here?
2: Oh, yeah.
1: Yeah, you try to go see Disney on Ice when it comes through Gas South Arena?
2: Heck yeah.
1: All right, so here we go. All you got to do is give me five of your favorite Disney movies in 10 seconds. You ready?
2: Yeah.
1: All right, here we go. 3, 2, 1, go.
2: Finding Nemo, Beauty and the Beast, Frozen,
1: come on.
2: Wait, did I say Finding Nemo?
1: Yeah.
2: And Tarzan.
1: You just missed it, bro. You only got 4. I'm going to do it again tomorrow. You can try again, okay?
2: Okay, thank you.
1: No worries. Good luck. Q99.7, who's this?
3: Adriana.
1: All right, Adriana, same rules as Austin. I need 5 of your favorite Disney movies in 10 seconds. Do you think you can do it?
3: I think I can do it.
1: All right, so I'm going to start the countdown. You just start listing them off. I need 5. You ready?
3: Okay, I'm ready.
1: Here we go.
3: Moana.
1: Yep.
3: Frozen.
1: Yep.
3: Bambi.
1: Yep.
3: Aladdin.
1: Yep.
3: Lion King.
1: That's it, you got it!
3: Yay!
1: Yeah, I love how you went. You went classic Disney and new Disney. You had them all ready to go.
3: Everything.
1: Let's go. All right, well, you just got your pack of tickets to go see Disney on Ice when it comes to Gas South Arena next week, okay?
3: Okay, amazing. Wake up
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me make it up to you. How about I get you in to see Harry Styles, huh? I got your chance right now. You want to see Harry Styles, the Together Together Tour, Mercedes-Benz Stadium next year? I got a keyword. Every hour on the show today, you should be paying attention. You should be texting them all in for that chance to win. Because here it goes.

I think sometimes the TikTok algorithm feeds me something good. Like, I don't know if you've seen this old couple. 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

not going to believe what happened to Court at the airport. 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
2: 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I got banger after banger. Let's do back-to-back Olivias. New York

0: Jordan is. I know you said you might be checking out a new restaurant on the Beltline tonight. Are we going Thirsty Thursday night or what?
1: I don't know. I think I might.
0: Was it like, would your friend like to just go to see? Is it good?
1: On, you know, Instagram.
0: Oh, you saw it on Instagram. What kind of food?
1: Pasta.
0: Why'd you say pasta? Like, come on, pasta. Pasta's good. 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It's pasta. 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

0: Daniela, are we doing a Thirsty Thursday night, or what you got going on right now?
1: Nothing, just a little studying.
0: Are you, be honest, are you studying, or are you waiting for these Harry Styles tickets?
1: Yeah, of course.
0: Of course. You got your phone ready to text one?
1: Yeah.
0: Yeah? All right, well, we're less than 10 minutes away. I'm going to give out that keyword to text. You can win those Harry Styles tickets right here, okay?
1: Yay!
0: I love it. Yeah, we'll get some studying done. It's Atlanta's Hit Music, Q99.7. Harry Styles on the way. For just a chance.

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to Hades-Benz Stadium. 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All you gotta do is text a little itty-bitty keyword. 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C-I-N-E-M-A, cinema. I don't know why I said it like that. 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
1: Sorry, that was a weird moment. 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I've been seeing clips from his tour that he's been on. He looks good live, I'm not gonna lie. 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

0: if you've ever panicked about your water bill, trust me, you can relax, okay? It's Atlanta's Hit Music Q99.7. Apparently, Atlanta just found out. They did an audit. The city of Atlanta is owed about $236 million in unpaid water bills. That's right. There's like 60,000 accounts. They have outstanding balances. Apparently, one condo complex owes $3.2 million by itself. $3.2 million. At that point, I don't know why you're still sending them a bill. Like, they made their decision. I'm over here getting an email saying, like, hey, dude, your $22 payment is due Friday. Let's get this thing going. I'm like, oh, I start sweating. I'm like, oh, my gosh, I got to pay this off. Somebody in little Atlanta at the same time, they open a bill for $3 million, and they go, yeah, I'm not paying that thing.
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2: I like to call this the pre-weekend, right? It's Thursday night. My name is Ethan. We got to turn up a little bit out here. So what do you say? Let's do some Rihanna. I feel like I haven't done Ray in a minute. You know, we'll get Ray going, and then I'm going to set it off. Little Nicki Minaj, little Justin Bieber, Beauty and a Beat. One stage and all the hits. Let's just

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Look, I have been putting in the work trying to get you these Harry Styles tickets on Atlantis at Music Q99.7. I've got another keyword coming up in less than 5 minutes. I swear if you do not text it,

every hour on Q99.7 today. So here we go. Another chance. The keyword is girls. G-I-R-L-S. Girls with an S at the end. All you got to do, text that to 404-448-0997. That is your chance to see Harry next year. For just a chance.

If you're like me, you're one of those people that loves to see like behind the scenes things on how something gets made. Ari actually did that for us. She did a little behind the scenes video on how she made Petal. So go check that out. It's on her Instagram, Q99.7.

0: If you thought the legend of Lake Lanier was scary enough, apparently it wasn't for Atlanta. We decided to make it scarier. Atlanta's in Music Q99.7. Because not only do they want you to go to Lake Lanier, which don't... Well, I mean, I don't know. I wouldn't do that after all the stories have come out about that place. But now, well, they want you to ride 1,000 feet above it in a basket. Yeah. That's right. There's a hot air balloon festival at Lanier Islands this weekend. It's got balloon rides. I mean, there's going to be live entertainment and a nighttime balloon glow, but I'm more concerned about getting in that hot air balloon. You know, I'm sure it's completely safe, but Lake Lanier's already got the reputation. And when something has a reputation, adding more stuff that could be dangerous doesn't sit right with me. I've seen enough horror movies to know when the universe is giving me some foreshadowing, okay?
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0: excited like I'm there. 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
1: I know, right? 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Love okra.
0: I don't really get the hype on okra. It's kind of like a jalapeno that gave up on having a personality.

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My mom has a crush on him. She goes through different pop stars, and they all make the family kind of uncomfortable. I remember when she went through her Lenny Kravitz phase. Anyway, tickets to see Harry tomorrow, 7 a.m. All right.

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0: 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Let's have a good time tonight. My name's Canna with a K, and it's going to be a good night for you. Thirsty Thursday, isn't it, babe?
1: Drink a margarita. A frozen margarita.
0: Nice. You got a slushy machine?
1: Yep.
0: I love you so much for that. Most people have an air fryer. You chose happiness.
1: 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We're fully equipped.
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